beautiful music it is from R. Kelly coming through with The World's Greatest. What a beautiful gem. That is a beautiful, trust me. Right before that, I gave you the likes of Jay-Z coming through alongside Mr. Hudson with Forever Young. P Square came through with Beautiful Onyinya alongside Rick Rosa, and SWV came through with Week. And yes, the likes of Jason Derulo with What You Say. As I look at the registration, it says that it's 2 minutes after the hour 2 on the station that listens to Radio TEF 103.8 FM, broadcasting live from the University of Limpopo. Teflop Campus, to be precise. And I am Dajo Dong Luan, like 2 plus 3 minus 4, your smooth driver of the airwaves. All you gotta do is sit back, relax, because you and I start gonna ride until walls fall off, because that's how we do here on the Midnight Express, baby. We keep it locked up like lock and the key. That just from me to you, I say good morning. Throwback Thursday it is. I torture you, take my hand.

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1: Up to the time them finosa bena wankin the original Nigerian Don Gagan. 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

song playing in the background, Dream Team, What's Your Name, alongside Nike Music and Donald. Right before that, I gave you Willow coming through with Wait a Minute. And MEG came through with Renz and Naris alongside various artists right there, and gave you the likes of Weekend in the Night. AKA came through with All Eyes on Me featuring Burna Boy, JR, and Darlez. Also gave you the likes of Tear Gas with Mtloboami. Imagine Dragon came through with Sucker for Pain featuring Wiz Khalifa and Weezy, Lil Wayne. That's just you and I will be jumping straight into our song of the day. As we've been talking about, self-respect should always come before love. So you and I will be jumping into song of the day. Remember, song of the day complements our tip of life, which is why self-respect should come before love. Because before you can truly give your heart to somebody else, you have to know your own worth. Sometimes we stay in relationships because we are afraid of being alone, right? Most of the times. And oh, but being alone is not the same as being lonely. There's a strength in choosing yourself, setting boundaries, and knowing that you deserve to be loved without losing who you are. And that's exactly the message behind our next song. That just it reminds us, and it is a reminder that you don't have to wait for somebody else to make you feel valued. You can choose love and take of yourself too. That just here goes our song of the day. Miley Cyrus coming through with Flowers. Thank you.

And that was Miley Cyrus coming through with Flowers. And what a beautiful and powerful reminder. Loving yourself isn't selfish, you know. Isn't selfish. Self-respect means knowing your worth, your value, protecting your peace, and refusing to accept less than you deserve. Because love should add value to your life, not make you lose yourself. So then just let me ask you this question, right? Can you truly love somebody else in a healthy relationship? Okay, how do I put it? Think. That just, all right. Can you truly love somebody else in a healthy way if you don't first respect and value yourself? Yeah, let me put it like that. That just, talk to me. Let's interact. I am Mdaja, the only one like 2 + 3 - 4. Interact with me on social platforms at Mdaja, that's MDHADJO, and we are Radio Tech 103.8 FM on Facebook. Feel free to interact with us. Let's talk. That just, it is 22 minutes before the hour 3 on the station that listens to you. Throwback Thursday, it is. Let's get back to some throwbacks. Let's get back to music. That just,

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0: Coldplay coming through with this A Sky Full of Stars. Right before that, gave you Pitbull coming through with Tonight, Give Me Everything alongside Neo and Naya. Jonas Blue came through with Fosca and gave you the likes of Tinashe coming through with Two On alongside Schoolboy Q, and Sketchy Bongo and Shakaina with Lamy in the Dark. As I look at the registration, tells me that you and I have reached our final destination. This means our wheels have fallen off. Big shout out to everybody that tuned in. Big shout out to everybody that's been with me from the first hour of the show until this moment. You guys are amazing. You guys are super, super, super awesome. From me to you, that just say, I love you. It's all love. And good night if you're sleeping. Good morning if you still love me. You have a great day, Feather. From me to you, give you love, kisses, and hugs. Stay blessed. Mwah. Leaving you with the courtesy of Lupe Fiasco coming through with The Show Goes On. That just have a great day, Feather. And take care.
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0: 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What's good?
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4: These are your top stories at 6 o'clock. Malining Community Forum claims school principal refused financial records request, and Ramaphosa to attend the 18th BRICS Summit in India. Thank you, Mr. Mike, and good morning. Malining Community Forum says its messenger was refused access to Maruatebe Combined School yesterday while attempting to deliver a letter requesting the school's operational budget and latest audit financial statements. The letter, addressed to the school governing body chairperson and principal, cites the South African School Act and calls for greater financial transparency. The forum says principal Mr. Nkosi refused to receive the letter, questioning whether the forum is formally structured organization and says he should have been informed about the meeting request beforehand. The messenger says he declined to engage further as his mandate was only to deliver the letter. Here's more.
5: Gore mara ka ge bana ba rena bana le bokgoni ebile ba sa kgone ka mo dibukung fela ba na le bokgoni ba go ketima ba ba bana le bokgoni ba netballo ba ba bana le bokgoni ba soccer ra be ra laetsa gore mengwageng e fetileng dikolo tsa rena tsa mo South Africa e le di emela ke Maruatebe ko nageng ya Singapore. 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
4: President Cyril Ramaphosa will attend the 18th BRICS Summit in New Delhi, India, this coming Saturday and Sunday at the invitation of Indian Prime Minister Narendra Modi. The summit, under India's theme of Building for Resilience, Innovation, Cooperation and Security, will focus on strengthening cooperation, expanding trade and investment, financial cooperation and reform of global institutions. South Africa will use the summit to promote intra-BRICS trade, industrialization, value addition and investment in African infrastructure aligned with the AfCFTA. Ramaphosa will also participate in the BRICS Business Forum's Leaders Dialogue, which will discuss trade, agriculture, women-led development, the digital economy and innovation. The summit is expected to conclude with the adoption of the New Delhi Declaration. And furthermore, Tourism Minister Patricia de Lille has met with Saudi Arabia's Minister of Hajj and Umrah, Dr. Tawfiq Al-Radi Al-Riba, to strengthen cooperation on Hajj and Umrah travel and boost tourism between the two countries. The talks focused on improving the experience of South African pilgrims, expanding digital services and increasing flight connectivity. The two countries also agreed to establish a joint working group and promote South Africa's Islamic heritage and halal tourism. Around 56,000 South Africans traveled to Saudi Arabia for Umrah last year. Minister of Tourism de Lille elaborates.
6: Most definitely, we are so happy to welcome the minister from Saudi Arabia for Hajj and Umrah, and also the deputy minister for skills development. We've had a long relationship, historic relationship with the Kingdom of Saudi Arabia. Over the years, thousands of South African Muslims has gone to Saudi Arabia for the pilgrimage. And
4: lastly, South African police services in Limpopo has arrested a fourth suspect in connection with the murder of a 43-year-old Mankweng businessman, Tabogo Mothapo, who was shot dead in December last year. 36-year-old Ntsiri Justice Mashiani appeared in the Mankweng Magistrates Court yesterday, facing six charges including murder, robbery with aggravating circumstances, conspiracy to commit murder and robbery, and possession of unlicensed firearms and ammunition. He joins three other accused already arrested in the connection with the case. Mashiani abandoned his bail application, while the other accused will return to court on various dates for formal bail applications. Limpopo Police Spokesperson Colonel Malisa Leldwaba elaborates.
7: the court granted Osama Assad bail of 10,000 rand subject to strict conditions. The matter in respect of Happy Maponya was postponed to 17th September 2026 for a formal bail application. Nziri Justice Mashian abandoned bail application while the matter against Karon Lemusibudi Bupape will return to court on the 14th of September 2026 for a formal bail application. The Provincial Commissioner of Police in Limpopo, Lieutenant General Jan Skippers, commended the Provincial Tracking Team and Provincial Investigation Unit for their continued efforts in pursuing all those allegedly involved in the matter and ensuring that they are brought before the courts.
4: Now, recapping on your top stories for this hour, Malining Community Forum claims school principal refused financial records request. That is all for this hour. Catch your next bulletins at 7 o'clock. For Radio TF News, I am Mokhetle Disiba.
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9: Thank you, Lisiba, for the news at 6. Coming up in your sports updates, Sublime Sundowns, Thresh Soriswelele, Pirates snap up Gallant's winger, Mabuza, and another controversy hits South African sports at Sasco. These and other sports making headlines at 6:30.
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0: Yeah, man, it's a Thursday indeed. Throwing some throwback on the Early Risers show. This one, the sound of Azix Bantwini. This one is called Agero on the station that listens to the people. It reminds me of the 1 year I was born from the ghetto. Yes, my mom was from the ghetto, and they called me the ghetto boy. Okay, that's how it is. Welcome to the Early Risers Show, the fourth edition of the week. It's a Thursday today, of course, the 10th of September 2026. My name is Mr. Mike Behind the Mic, and you know, the destination is 9 o'clock. Thank you so much for waking up with me and making the time. Indeed, we are moving right along and appreciating everyone who came through before me. I'm here to just continue with the king. Information sharing is what we do each and every day, just to keep you informed, educated, and entertained. Thank you so much. The hero of Lesiba Mokgetle came through with the news at 6 o'clock, letting us know what is happening in and around the world. Yes, and Lesfiso's Buddha came through with your sports headlines. What I saw yesterday, yo, man, in as far as the Mamelodi Sundowns and Sewelele FC game is concerned, I mean, winner Sundowns, then Wakwata Orlando Pirates. Han, what is happening with this football? I'm trying to understand what is really going down here. Because Mamelodi Sundowns has won, and now the Pirates fans are really angry at, you know, Sewelele to say, ah, Mara, leba file game. Ah, kebo majale tshola. Hey, banna, who di rang? So we will see how it goes. That is how it goes, man. Ke football kam khose planka gona. You can interact with me on our 0769140815 or 0152682135. Just to make your voice heard on the show this morning. Hama kanye dumelang letsule jwang ka fago. Ke masama botse ba re masasile. It's time to wake up, I smell the coffee, drink it as well. As I would say, it's another day, another rent. That's how it is. So we check out the weather for the morning. We look at the business corner, newsmaking headlines as well. So we're going to talk about the inquest into the death of late Black Consciousness Movement leader, that is Steve Bantu Biko, being temporarily halted there because the family needs some time to review some of the documents, to translate some of the scripts, some of the statements, and everything of that nature. The issue is the manner in which Steve Biko died. Right, that is the main core issue in the commission there, in the inquest there. They saying, you know, we don't believe that, of course, he died from a natural, you know, death. There are some things that happened there, you know. You bari, hey, I want no retlakwabo, tretloi, hatlagadla tabaye, revolutionary, vradi politiki, yes, political analyst in that regard. And of course, we're going to delve into the traffic updates with Mr. Hendrik Mokgatjwa. And we also catch up with Dr. Maite Manganyi, president of the South African Society of Activists, about the role of SASSA in preserving South Africa's cultural heritage and managing data in the digital age. That is just how it is, and that is what you can look forward to on the show. Remember, it's a Thursday. We conclude with the throwback four. That's how it is. Good morning. If it's your birthday today, happy birthday to you. We'll grow big and bold. I wish I can sing for you. Unfortunately, me and singing are far, you know, from each other there. But anyway, welcome to the show. Thank you for making the time. Let me tell you how is the weather for the morning.
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0: Right, and this is how your weather looks like this morning. Starting off with Mankweng, it is 24 degrees and 8 minimum temperature. It's going to be sunny today out here in Mankweng. If you're out in Polokwane, 24 and 8 as well, it's going to be sunny that side. If you're out in Seshego, 24 and 8 minimum temperature, it's going to be sunny that side. Waking up in Mokopane this morning, 25 and 9, it's going to be sunny. Out in Sibayeng, 24 and 8, it's going to be sunny that side. If you're out in Zanin this morning, 24 degrees and 11 minimum temperature, is going to be sunny that side. Out in Sibayeng, 24 and 11, it's going to be sunny. And of course, part of the province today, it's going to be sunny in that regard. Welcome to the show and good morning to you.
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0: And it's a Thursday and we are almost at the weekend. Mabi goes live, teaming up with Zakwe. This one is called A Party Tonight. 23 minutes after 6. Welcome to Radio Tef, the station that listens to the people. Good morning to you. Welcome to the show.
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0: Right. Baby Momo, Flags, and the Smiley Keys. The song is called Apola Inhliziyo Yami. Hora Radio Tefia 103.8 FM, the station that listens to the people. Very good morning to you. Mankweng Teflo Blimpopo, South Africa. Masa Asile Juanka Fahole. Na Reata Micha, ki the early riser show. Kala Bunelele Botsela, the 10 September 2026. Ogona lesiba mogetle ka dinhlagolo tsa ditaba lesifiso o gona ka tsa dipapali gona mo iringe ya botshelela. Here are your news headlines and good morning to you.
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2: Thank you, Mr. Mike, and these are your 6:30 news headlines. South African Police Service in Limpopo announces new provincial management team. Mangu double murder trial is postponed. And in other news, Malaini Community Forum claims school principal refused financial records request. Catch these and more at 7.
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0: And in your sports update, this hour we start off with football news. Mamelodi Sundowns move 6 points clear at the top of the Better Premiership. On Wednesday, as a clinical second half display saw them beat the Belgaded Swelele FC 3-0 at Loftus. Kutlwano Litlhakwe and substitute Siyanda Ndlovu and Tashrik Matthews got the goals after Swelele under the new head coach had held a firm for 45 minutes. Sundowns have established an early advantage in the title race, though reigning champions, Orlando Pirates do have two games in hand. Swelele, meanwhile, looks like relegation candidates after picking up just 2 points from the first six games. The Mangaung side sacked both head coach Lihlono Losiema and assistant coach Willem Jackson after the weekend's 3-2 loss to Kaizer Chiefs. Here's more from Miguel Cardoso.
1: I know, I will go there. In terms of how you want to use your players, yeah. I will go there. But I just want you to understand that the change of plans disrupts clearly our preparation for the Intercontinental Cup. Disrupts completely. Do you know why? Because when the match was changed, on the we cannot travel on the same day back, and we cannot travel in the morning on the following day. We have only a flight because there was no seats available at 5 o'clock in the afternoon. So after the match, we're going to stay there one day.
0: Meanwhile, Orlando Pirates have confirmed the signing of the 23-year-old winger and former Buccaneer Academy player Begi Mabuza from Marumo Gallants. Mabuza joined Gallants from Lerumo United at the start of last season. He made 32 appearances across all competitions for Gallants in the 25-26 campaign, netting 3 goals and grabbing 1 assist. He also made 3 appearances for Gallants this season, with his last coming in the 2-0 loss to Mamelodi Sundowns on August the 19th. And as we conclude with your rugby, in the latest amongst a growing number of controversies, including leaders in South African Sport, South African Sports Federation and Olympic Committee, SASCOC, President Barry Hendricks has been suspended. An umbrella body revealed on Wednesday. In a statement, SASCOC said Hendricks had been temporarily banned with immediate effect in accordance with SASCOC's governance, protocol and ongoing internal review process. Hendricks was the latest board leader to be sidelined following the unsuspension of Athletic SA President James Muloi and Swimming SA President Arnold Fritz, while the entire Karate South African Executive Committee retained suspended by the World Karate Federation, including President Sonny Pillay. And that is all from your sporting desk for now. Catch more of your sports at 7.
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And it's the music of Heavy K. This one is called Uyege, teaming up with Marumba Peach and Natalia Mabaso on Radio TFM 3.8 FM, the station that listens to the people. My name is still Mr. Mike Bian Mike. 20 minutes before it is 7. Thank you, Sfiso, for the sports updates. And thank you, Lisiba Mokhetle, for the news headlines. Catch more of your news at 7 o'clock. Happy Thursday to you. You're officially locked into the Early Risers Show right here on Radio TEF 103.8 from the station that listens to the people. And I'm steering the ship until the hour 9 o'clock. That is the destination right there. So right about now, it's time for us to catch up with the business corner for the morning. See what's latest in business indeed. And I see that debt drives a repeat two-port retirement withdrawals among middle-income South Africans. So South Africans' two-pot retirement system is increasingly being used by middle-class households, to cope with rising living costs and debt, with many members making repeat withdrawals from their retirement savings. According to new data from Momentum Corporate, 52% of members who are eligible to withdraw from their savings component have already done so. The survey found that, established middle-income households are among the most likely to make repeat withdrawals, while many lower income members cannot access the money because their savings fall below the 2000 minimum withdrawal threshold. So the data shows that 44% of withdrawals were used to pay off debt, while 23% went towards everyday living expenses and 20% towards education. So Nashaline Potkrak, head at Funds at Work and Distribution at Momentum Corporate, said the withdrawals were being driven largely by financial pressure. Many lower-income and emerging middle-class members can't withdraw at all because their savings fall below the 2,000 rent minimum required by law. Middle-class members, on the other hand, usually have enough saved to draw on, which turns their retirement savings into a backup emergency fund when the cost of living keeps rising. You know, that is the reality. Debt drives a repeat two-pot retirement withdrawals among middle-income South Africans. And of course, looking into other news, big trouble for medical aids in South Africa. Medical aid schemes in South Africa are seeing new members of all ages joining or downgrading to lower tier plans, which is leading to, to much higher contribution increases. With health insurance products are booming in the country, medical schemes are no longer the most attractive option, at least based on the price, with the regulations are trying their hands when trying to compete. This structural shift is putting members between a rock and a hard place, according to Principal Officer for MedShield, Kevin Aaron, as it puts the schemes in a, pricing spiral. As members downgrade to pay less, the burden to pay out claims has to be spread wider, resulting in higher cost. This, in turn, makes it difficult to attract members who can afford to pay. Speaking to Business Talk, Aaron outlined this existential struggle for medical aid schemes in South Africa. South African consumers actually have been battered by rising costs in all aspects of life, and this is actually eating away at their capacity to afford health coverage. Aaron noted that medical aid is already considered a grudge of purchase in the country, and the appetite for large annual increases far above inflation has diminished. Of course, that is what is happening. I mean, people are downgrading because of the cost of living, really. So at some point, you're going to have to reach a point where you need to cut off some stuff, which...

among the stuff that you have to cut off, you know, to downgrade on, looking at the coast there. And apparently, you know, when a lot of people are downgrading like this, it's a, really a burden to the medical aid schemes, because you know, the payout, you know, we find that the payout is more than what they make there at the end of the day. But anyway, let's conclude looking at the financial indicators for the morning. The rand is trading at 16.04 to the dollar, 21.74 to the pound, 18.66 to the euro, and 11.58 to the Australian dollar there. And that is where we leave it for today, right here on the Business Corner. This segment is back tomorrow on a Friday, 15 minutes before 7 o'clock. You're still on the Early Risers Show, the first hour of the show, the Thursday edition of the week with Mr. Mike behind the mic. Galactic Dintang.

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0: Right, the sound of Asha Raymond teaming up with Pills. This one is called A Ruin on Radio Tefano 3.5. Before that, Musa Keys came through with Siyaphusha, Konke and Divine on this one as well. On Radio Tef 103.8 FM, the station that listens to the people. 3 minutes time, we'll be heading over to the news at 7 o'clock with Mohetle Lisiba in that regard, letting us know what is happening in and around the world. It's a wonderful morning indeed. I see the sun shines outside. It means today it's going to be a jolly and lovely day. So let's make the best of it. Let's make the best of it. If you're on the road this morning, make sure that you drive with care. Tlokomela mebileng. Yes, R71 ke a tseba in the morning go sepetepete kudu batho ba meberekong, batho ba dikolong, batho ba ya di business areas and stuff like that. So you better make sure that you are safe indeed. So I saw this video. It's around. Yeah. If not Amulepo, it's around Mankweng, on Amotefloop and stuff like that. So these guys are in the car. Batsuri mifaka. And then apparently these guys, it's so gang and like kili gang. So they are terrorizing the community. And I happened to read the comments. It is alleged that these guys and they are terrorizing the communities, and they go to taverns, they go to emuna aswere mofako mongwe mo golo golo golo are bana ri witseng rite guy. So I realized it's no longer safe out there. So just make sure that you stay safe wherever you are. Kaleba kala gore o nya ke gore o tawe gwetse o le ka spetela ka baka tsa bashimane my question was, and then you do that video, are you not exposing yourself? I mean, police will be coming to you because o tsere le mefa ka molao gore wa tseba ibila ba ikhutishi gore wa tseba ba bontsha ba gore hey ba ga o kiriya ya le bana betsi ke ra gore tlokomelang heli jo li le kodi mafilonga o nola madila le tlokomele ruri gore make sure that you take care of yourselves. And also, amen, why is room around the streets in the night? Hence you should be at home. So I'm just passing this message gore batho ba tle ba tsebe gore ba be ga botse. Yeah, 7 o'clock on the dot. It means it's time for us to catch up with the news at 7 o'clock. The hero of Mohetle Lisiba. It's here to take care of that. And Sfiso's Buddha, aka Slim, the franchise player, the coolest on the airwaves, will come through with your sports headlines.
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2: These are your top stories at 7 o'clock. South African Police Service announces new provisional management team and Mankweng double murder trial postponed. Thank you, Mr. Mike, and good morning. The South African Police Service in Limpopo has introduced its new provincial management team led by Provincial Commissioner Lieutenant General J.P. Skeppers. The team includes Major General F.M. Sebola for corporate services, Major General L.J. Mashilu for policing, and Major General S.W. Mashaba for crime detection. The three senior officers bring extensive experience with a combined 126 years of services in the South African Police Service. Skeppers says the appointments are aimed at strengthening leadership, improving crime prevention and investigation, and enhancing service delivery and community trust. He has called on the team and communities to work together to make Limpopo safer. Provincial Commissioner Lieutenant Skeppers elaborates.
3: The confidence that the organization has in the capabilities, the experience and the proven leadership of the individuals concerned. These appointments demonstrate our commitment to stability, accountability and service excellence throughout the province. Ladies and gentlemen, I am pleased to introduce you to Major General F.M. Sebola. She is the Deputy Provincial Commissioner responsible for corporate services.
2: The double murder trial involving William Manku, father of Skeem Saam actress Amanda Manku, has been postponed to today after the case prosecutor had to attend another case. Manku faces two murder charges and conspiracy to murder over the deaths of his wife, Gladys Manku, and mother-in-law, Letima Potuma, who were shot dead in Mokgopong village in 2021. Manku denies any involvement in the killings. The state alleges he conspired with others to have his wife killed, with 75,000 allegedly paid for the planned murder. And furthermore, Malining Community Forum says its messenger was refused access at Maruatebe Combined School yesterday while attempting to deliver a letter requesting the school's operational budget and latest audited financial statements. The letter, addressed to the school governing body chairperson and principal, cites the South African School Act and calls for greater financial transparency. The forum says Principal Mr. Nkosi refused to receive the letter, questioning whether the forum is a formal structured organization and saying he should have been informed about the meeting request beforehand. The messenger says he declined to engage further as his mandate was only to deliver the letter. Here's more.
4: And then ba ba hlalosa gore mara ba le ka batswadi re na le tokelo ya go ka kena ka masikolong office ya principal ena ne butswe ka mehlala majaji ra ra hlola financial statement tsa bona re tsa 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
2: And lastly, Tourism Minister Patricia de Lille has met with Saudi Arabia's Minister Hajj and Umrah, Dr. Tawfiq Al-Ribiah, to strengthen cooperation on Hajj and Umrah travel and boost tourism between the two countries. The talks focused on improving the experience of South Africa's pilgrims, expanding digital services, and increasing flight connectivity. The two countries also agreed to establish a joint working group and promote South Africa's Islamic heritage and halal tourism. Around 56,000 South Africans traveled to Saudi Arabia for Umrah last year. Minister of Tourism de Lille elaborates.
5: Most definitely, we are so happy to welcome the minister from Saudi Arabia for Hajj and Umrah, and also the deputy minister for skills development. We've had a long relationship, historic relationship with this, the Kingdom of Saudi Arabia. Over the years, thousands of South African Muslims has gone to Saudi Arabia for the
2: Now recapping on your top stories for this hour, South African Police Services in Limpopo announces new provincial management team. That is all from the English desk for this hour. Catch your next Betty Bulletins at 8 o'clock with Wotlhale. For Radio Chef News, I am Mohetle Lesiba.
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6: Thank you, Lesiba, for the news at 7. Coming up in your sports updates, a Sublime Sundowns. Atresha Sori Swelile. Pirates snap up Galen Sawenga Mabuza. And another controversy hits South African sport as SASCOC President Barry Hendricks is suspended. These and other sports making headlines at 7:30.
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0: tsara de di kantse be tsara de tsika le tsogo ke first la muntu ke khupana ya ra tadilo. Yes, first la muntu teaming up with Mr. Stan the funky say on this one. The song is called Daddy on Radio Tefano 3.FM. Before that, I played you a beautiful sound of Georgia Smith Alive teaming up with Wizkid. We moving right along. Thank you really for sticking around. Thank you Zbuda Sfiso aka the franchise player, the coolest on the airwaves, of course. Thank you for the sports headlines. And of course, thank you, Mokhetlele Siba, the hero, the hero. So let's look at the news-making headlines. My Tlala trial resumes after, you know, court rumor chaos there. Right. If you haven't seen the video, I don't know, guys. If you haven't seen the video, I don't know. Because it's really going down. It's really going down. So, the trial, within a trial, in the attempted murder case against Vusimo Siket Matlala and his co-accused, is set to continue today. At the center of the proceedings is a trial within a trial, a legal process that will determine whether certain evidence can be admitted. So the defense turned up the pressure on Tuesday when it submitted details showing the movements of police vehicles during the arrest of alleged hitman Musa Kekana. Now, this forced the state to request a postponement to review the document, but the tension soon spilled over in the courtroom. Chaos erupted in the dock, after the police allegedly refused to allow the accused to consult with their lawyers. So the state is considering whether to call more witnesses or close its case in the third in the trial within a trial there. That is what is going down. So the trial is resuming today after the courtroom chaos there. And of course, in other news, a breakthrough. Breakthrough in terms of DJ Wara's murder case. There is a breakthrough indeed. So police have made a breakthrough in the murder investigation of our popularly media personality, DJ Waras. KwaZulu-Natal, police have arrested a 40-year-old woman allegedly linked to the killing of Warwick Stock, who was murdered in Houghton in December 2025. Last month, police released a photograph of the woman, and appealed to the public for information to help locate her. Police allege she assisted one of the co-accused in identifying and locating the media personality before his death. Investigators received information that the suspect was hiding in Msinga, KwaZulu-Natal. She was arrested at a homestead on Wednesday afternoon. So the woman is expected to be handed over to Houghton police, where she will face further investigation in connection with the murder. That is what is happening, and that is what is really making headlines for the morning. And also, as we conclude, let's look at the lawyers of Mapisa Ngakula. Yeah, the lawyer says Mapisa Ngakula is just tired. So former defense minister Nosiviwe Mapisa Ngakula case was cut short following concerns over what her lawyers described as a visible tiredness. She was testifying in her defense against corruption and money laundering charges when her matter had to be adjourned to Thursday after she required medical attention. So Mapisa Ngakula's lawyer confirmed that she has not been admitted to hospital but has visited her private doctor. Even yesterday, she was actually noticed by the court that she was tired. Unfortunately, we are not doctors, so we are not able to give a diagnosis. But she looked like she was fatigued. The lawyer also attributed Mapisa Ngakula's tiredness to the lengthy court proceedings, which have gone on since 20 July. Yeah, that's how it is, man. The court cases and trial can take a toll on an individual. You know, the body can shut down, because you are busy using your mind in that regard. The control center of the body. So when the mind is tired, obviously the body will shut down, right? And that is where we leave it for today in our News Making Headlines for the morning, right here on Radio TEF 103.8 FM, the station that listens to you.
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9: Sports Updates. And in your sports update, this hour we start off with football news. Mamelodi Sundowns moved 6 points clear at the top of the Bed Premiership on Wednesday as a clinical. A second half display saw them beat Belgardit's Willil FC 3-0 at Loftus. Kutlwanoli Clark and substitute Sianda Ndlovu. And Tashrik Matthews got the goals after Swelele. Under new head coach had been firm, fired for 45 minutes rather. Been firm for 45 minutes, Sundowns established an early advantage in the title race. Though reigning champions Orlando Pirates do have two games in hand. Swelele meanwhile look like relegation candidates after picking up just 2 points from their 6 games. The Mangaung side sacked both head coach Lihlono Lusiem and assistant coach Willem Jackson after the weekend's 3-2 loss to Kaizer Chiefs. Here's more from Miguel Cardoso.
10: I know I will go there. I will go there. But I just want you to understand that the change of plans disrupts clearly our preparation for the Intercontinental Cup. Disrupts completely. Do you know why? Because when the match was changed, we cannot travel on the same day back, and we cannot travel in the morning on the following day. We have only a flight because there was no seats available at 5 o'clock in the afternoon.
9: And meanwhile, Orlando Pirates have confirmed the signing of the 23-year-old right winger and former Buccaneer Academy player Begimuzi Mabuza. Mabuza joined Gallants from Lerumo United at the start of last season. He made 32 appearances in all competitions for Gallants in the 25-26 campaign, netting 3 goals and grabbing 1 assist. He has also made 3 appearances for Gallants this season, with his last coming in at 2-0 loss for Mamelodi Sundowns on August the 19th. And as we conclude with your rugby, in the latest among a growing number of controversies, including leaders in South African sports, SA Sports Conference and Olympic Committee, President Barry Hendricks has been suspended. The umbrella body revealed on Wednesday. In a statement, Soskoka said Hendrix has been temporarily banned with immediate effect. In accordance with Soskoka governance protocol and going internal review processes, Hendrix was the latest board leader to be sidelined following the suspension of Athletic SA president James Muloi and Swimming SA president Alan Fritz, while the entire Karate South African Executive Committee remained suspended by the World Karate Federation, including President Sonny Pele. And that is all from your sporting desk for now. Catch more of your sports at 8.

0: Arisa, the music of Magesh, teaming up with Yves, as this one is called A Down on Radio Tefano 3.8 FM, the station that listens to the people. Thank you, Sbusiso. That is as Buddha, the franchise player, the coolest on the airwaves, for coming through with your sports updates. And of course, thank you, Brian Mohanedi, Kadi, Tlakoli Chalitaba, and the Fajakoru Chalitaba, Kabataloka Iriela Yavose Swai. So, we're moving right along. Our headlines story yesterday centered on a dramatic turn of events in the pursuit of apartheid era transition justice. So, the Kibera High Court has temporarily halted the highly anticipated reopened inquest into the 1977 death of anti-apartheid icon and Black Consciousness Movement founder Steve Biko. So, this sudden suspension comes after an urgent application by the Biko family. They have stated they need more time to adequately examine hundreds of archived case documents, many of which must still be translated from Afrikaans into English. This pause delays the crucial accountability for a murder that occurred in police custody nearly 5 decades ago. Joining us on the line to make sense of the legal, political, and historical implication of this sudden halt is a political analyst. That is Mr. Rashilo. Mr. Rashilo, good morning. Welcome to the show. How are you? All is good. Thank you so much, really, for making the time. I mean, Mr. Rashilo, the Biko family have, successfully filed an urgent application to halt the inquest to allow themselves time to scrutinize hundreds of documents, some requiring translation from Afrikaans. What is your immediate political and legal assessment of this development?
1: Well, generally, this is one of the awakenings, Chilongore, Mutongo, you might pick up from this Kagore. Hokawopola, South Africa, when it gained its democracy in 1994, they officialized the fact that we have about 11 official languages and they are all to be treated equal. Now, with the Biko family coming up and saying some of the files, Chilongore, they were involved in the case of such a prominent person as Steve Biko, which are still written in Afrikaans only, it tells you, Gore, we have a long way to go into this democracy, particularly on the part of the willingness, the political heads. You'd understand, because this case itself, an attention from the beginning, South Africa has gained its freedom. So it tells you, politically, there has never been a will to really get this case resolved.
0: So does this temporary halt signal a failure in the initial case management by the National Prosecuting Authority, or is it a standard procedural necessity given, the 48-year delay?
1: Well, the temporary halt itself is going to assist in getting the translated files or getting the files translated so that they can be used efficiently. I feel like this on its own, it reflects that there is a little bit of unprofessionalism and unwillingness to resolve some of the cases. If the NPA accepts and opens the case, should have made sure that the case is translated and it's in a language that which will make it a little simpler for everybody who's participating.
0: Thank you so much for that, really. And looking ahead, what must the Department of Justice and the family's legal team fix during this temporary halt to ensure that when the court resumes, the process is definitive and blueprint and bulletproof, rather?
1: Well, the one is to get those documents translated. Remember, if information is in a language that one does not understand, it's like information is not there.
0: Yes.
1: So they need to get those files translated. And this should be a learning curve to these and other cases that are still to come, that it's not only Afrikaans and English that people of this country uses. And it's even worse if it's only Afrikaans. So they need to get their ducks in a row to get translators who will be busy, especially with historically important cases, translating them from Afrikaans to English and other African languages that might be of interest. And this should be also standard for the cases that are coming through now, that after every case has been concluded, before it's taken to the archives, it should be translated into various languages that which are perceived to be official in the country, so that in future a rebel problem or no, it's only in English and Afrikaans, and we only understand this course or we only understand this speed, because we live in a country that is diverse and we are having people who are forever changing in terms of language dynamics. So we need to have a proactive legal or justice system that sees the languages as an important drive of information.
0: Beautiful, beautiful. I'm glad you touched on my next question, but I was about to ask, how will the outcome of the Biko family's intervention influence other stalled or upcoming apartheid era inquests in South Africa? Do you think people will have confidence in the upcoming, apartheid era inquests?
1: Well, it's tricky. You'd remember that we are talking of cases where perpetrators are gone, they are no longer alive.
0: Yes.
1: We're talking of cases where even the victims are dead, they are no longer alive. I was following this other case that I think has the same merits with the bigger one. The only difference is that the corpse was never found. The one for the sister of Miss Melani,
0: yes,
1: who went missing and she was never found ever since. You'd understand there's a lot of lies that are being brought forward by the people who were the perpetrators and those who might give the last lead to this particular case. So it's very sad that even if one of these cases can be resolved, it does not automatically give confidence that the other would be resolved because of the lies that are involved in the process.
0: Yes, yes. Beautiful, beautiful. Thank you. So what will a successful conclusion to this inquest look like?

0: because speaking of arrest, it will be impossible because those who perpetrated might have passed on and all that.
1: Yes.
0: But having to know the truth, what really transpired. Because at the end of the day, this has been a series of lies since the beginning until today, where people are trying to shield themselves by not really giving out the entire truth as far as the matters are concerned. So having a platform and having an opportunity to hear the truth would be a win to the bigger family.
1: Mm-hmm. All right. So looking into the South African political landscape, what will this mean if the case or the inquest is to be successful?
0: Well, in terms of politics, there's no much of change that this inquest can bring. But at least it would be able to give closure to some of these politicians and also to debunk some of the myths that have been going around, because people are insensitive. They are using this type of cases for campaigning purposes, but when it's time for them to really repatriate or perform according to the spirit of the late person, they are nowhere to be found. So at least when this case, if this case can get to a conclusion, a lot of disbelief and myths that have been thrown around by political parties, especially those that says we are victims of apartheid, would have no space to function.
1: Exactly that. Thank you so much. So, as we conclude, Mr. Rashilo, the Biko legal team has highlighted a massive volume of these historical documents that need translation and processing. From an analyst viewpoint, what does this administrative bottleneck say about how South Africa preserves, structures and access apartheid era state archives? And do we have enough, to deal with the case?
0: Well, archiving in South Africa has always been great. You have files dating back to 1910 when the land was dispossessed and all these other things. The only thing is that our courts have ways of shielding information, and that on its own sometimes becomes an impairment in the process of justice, because some of these files, if they were easily accessible, people would easily resolve a lot of issues that which are a bottleneck in the development of this country.
1: Right. Beautiful, Mr. Rashilo. Thank you so much for making sense of this. We really appreciate your analysis this morning. Let's wait and see when the inquest resumes. Re a leboga, Mr. Rashilo. Danko, that's just how it is. That was Mr. Rashilo giving us his insights on the High Court in Gqeberha's decision to temporarily hold the reopened inquest into the 1977 death of Black Consciousness Movement leader Steve Biko. Mr. Rashilo, thank you so much for your time and for breaking down the legal and political ramifications of this sudden halt for our listeners today. Coming up next, we head over to the traffic with Mr. Hendrik Mohashwa. Good morning and stay tuned.
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3: We are information.
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6: mongwa ka bontsha e le motho mosa di are wa tsipa go botlhoko biang go ba ka gara ga kamano e wa khwetse le gore motho ratanang le yena go ya social media ya gagwe o

0: postile motho wa gago wa maloba ex ya gago o ipostile go social media e fela o gana go bia wena current.
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2: 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Radio TFA 103.8 from the station that listens to the people. Good morning. Yeah, oho nagafa, Brian Moganedi, ka ditabacha iria boseswai. Let's catch up and good morning.
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9: Thank you, Brian, for the news at 8. 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Pirates snap up Gallants Menga Mabuza. Arsenal are passing every test and Odegaard in form of his life. And Jordan Hammond records knockout leads Proteas to victory over Namibia. 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

0: Radio Tefaro 3.0 FM, the station that listens to the people. Akim, the DJ, teaming up with Leon Lee. The song is called Forever. 10 minutes after 8, welcome to the last part of the show on a Thursday, the 10th of September, 2026. Thank you for sticking around. We've been together from 6 o'clock. I love you guys because you're always with me all the time. Really appreciate that indeed. Thank you, Sfisos Buddha, a.k.a. the franchise player, the coolest on the airwaves. Thank you so much, really, for the sports headlines. And thank you so much, Brian Mohanedi, for the news at exactly 8 o'clock. Catch the headlines at 8:30 there. So we're moving right along indeed. Paper records burn, you know, hard drives, crash, and digital formats change over time. Yet the story of our nation, our struggles and our traumas, and also our diverse cultural heritage lives inside the archives. But how do we then protect that collective memory when history is moving online at lightning speed? Joining us today is Dr. Maite Manganyi, president of the South African Society of Archives, Vista, shortened SASA, and a leading voice in information science. We are talking about the critical role Archivista play in safeguarding South Africa's heritage, the race to fund digital preservation, really, and also what it takes to manage our data in the digital age, one can say in the AI stage. And of course, Dr. Manganyi, good morning to you. Thank you so much for making the time. How are you?
1: I'm good, and how are you to you, Mike, and the listeners of Radio Tef?
0: We're good. It's such a wonderful morning. The sun is shining outside. I mean, we've been saying winter doesn't want to get off our neck, but it seems like we're winning the race.
1: Yeah. I wish you can send that sun to the side. I mean, Mafeking now is chilly.
0: Yeah.
1: But we are hopeful the skies will clear.
0: Exactly. Exactly that in no time, really. Thank you so much for joining us. I mean, Doctor, many people view archives simply as dusty rooms filled with old boxes. You have described them as living spaces. Now, how is SASA changing public perception and actively preserving South Africa's diverse documentary heritage?
1: Yeah, you see, that is the biggest misconception about archives,
0: yeah.
1: And I think we need to realize that archives are more than just simply dust rooms filled,
0: yeah,
1: with old boxes. I always say archives are the living spaces, because
0: sure,
1: in archives you find evidence of who we are as African people, where we come from, what we have experienced, to say what we are enjoying now in terms of freedom and other benefits as a country that we are enjoying.
0: Sure.
1: Part of it was achieved by people. It was not bought anyway.
0: Yeah.
1: So such experiences, we need to appreciate the things that had happened in the past. So for you to understand, those are the information that you'll find in the archives. And also, as the South African Society of Archivists, we are really trying hard in changing that perception by making sure that we are taking archives beyond the walls of archival institutional walls.
0: Sure.
1: And also we are trying to bring the archives closer to the communities, closer to the young people, because I think those are the most critical people that we need to change their mindset and their thinking. We doing schools awareness. We making sure that we have researchers gathered in one and the broader public. So South Africa has a very incredible, rich and diverse documentary heritage, Mike.
0: Mm.
1: From government records, your photographs, to oral histories, your music, your audiovisual material, community records, and also personal stories of ordinary people. So preserving that heritage, it means that we are ensuring that these different voices are not lost, particularly the voices and the histories that have,
0: yes,
1: historically shaped our country and that have always been underrepresented. So South African Society of Archivists, we're advocating for professional archival and records management practices, your skills development, public education, which is critical,
0: yeah.
1: And also greater access to archival collections. So we are also encouraging archivists to become more visible and actively engaged with the society. So our message as SASA is very simple, that archives are not only about preserving the past.
0: Yes.
1: They are about empowering people in the present and making sure that we protect our collective memory for the future. So when people can see themselves, their families and their communities and their histories reflected in our archives, they begin to understand that archives belong to all of us. So archives are not where history goes to sleep.
0: Yeah.
1: They are where memory remains alive, accessible and meaningful for generations to come.
0: Beautiful, beautiful. Thank you so much for that, really. And I'm glad that SASA is keeping in touch with the ground, really, and making awareness about our archives. So as president of SASA, what are your core priorities for the society in 2026, especially regarding public versus private sector recording keeping?
1: Okay, my core priority and the entire executive for 2026 is to make sure that we strengthen the recognition of record management and archives as a strategic asset for the country, not simply as administrative paperwork that is currently viewed as to say after auditing we are done with records, but as evidence and as essential foundation for accountability, transparency and good governance. So you know that as government we are to be held accountable by citizens and also accountable by the auditors. So we need to make sure that that is promoted. And in particular, the priority is to bridge the gap between the public and the private sector, because we still have them and us. So whether a record is created in a government department, a municipality, a corporate organization, a financial institution, or a community organization, it can have enduring value and must be managed responsibly. So in the public sector, we need to strengthen compliance and accountability. We must do proper disposals of records, that we don't just erase records as and when we want. We must ensure that there's proper digital record keeping, and also entirely that will lead to the preservation of records that document the functioning of government and the rights of our citizens. So coming to private sector, we want to encourage organizations to recognize that good record management is equally important for governance, business continuity, your risk management, legal protection, and institutional memory. So we are also living through a significant digital transformation.
0: Yes.
1: So the priorities of the South African Society of Archivists include strengthening digital preservation and looking in addressing the risk associated with your artificial intelligence, the emerging technologies, development of professional skills, and ensuring that our archival practices remain relevant in a rapidly, we are realizing we are in a rapidly changing information environment. So the ultimate vision for the society is to be a stronger voice for the profession and for records and archives to be recognized across both sectors as strategic resource.
0: Yes.
1: We want to build a culture where organizations don't ask, how do we get rid of this record? But rather, what does this record mean? Who does it protect? And what will future generation need to know from this kind of a record? So that shift in mindset is at the heart of our work in 2026 as the South African Society of Archivists.
0: Beautiful, beautiful. Let's talk about the recent incidents such as historic building fires destroying vital regional records have exposed deep vulnerabilities in our paper and digital infrastructure there. So what is your call to action as SASA regarding funding and resource allocation for national and provincial archives?
1: Yeah, some mornings we wake up to such devastating incidences. And I think we are at a point where we should be learning from history. And also this incident, they should be a wake-up call to all of us. When an archival building is damaged, Mike, or destroyed, we are not simply losing boxes, papers, and buildings.
0: Yes.
1: We can be losing irreplaceable evidence of our national and community memory. So some records cannot be recreated once they are gone. My call to government, treasury, and all relevant stakeholders is therefore that we archives must be treated as a critical national infrastructure, and it must be funded accordingly.
0: Yes.
1: We need a sustained and reinvest investment in the national and provincial archival infrastructure, not only for new buildings, but also for the maintenance and upgrading of existing facilities. You know, when you have your fire detectors and suppression systems, they need maintenance.
0: Yes.
1: Environmental controls, they need maintenance. We need secure storage, your disaster preparedness and business continuity models. We need that in place. We also need to seriously invest in digitization and digital preservation, because digitization is not only simply about scanning documents. It requires proper systems, your metadata, cybersecurity, sustainable storages, and ongoing preservation.
0: Yeah.
1: So the funding infrastructure alone will not be enough. So we must invest in people as well. Archives need appropriately skilled archivists, record managers, and conservators. Also, when you talk about digital preservation, you need skilled people to deal with digital preservation specialists and your technical personnel. So we also need stronger partnerships between government, academia, professional bodies, because no institution alone can solve the problems that we are faced with, and no single individual can solve the problem. So collaborations, it's very critical in this instance. So my call of action is that we must stop viewing archival funding as an expense, and we must start seeing it as an investment in accountability, in democracy, in heritage, and institutional memory.
0: Yes.
1: Every rand invested in protecting our record today is an investment in ensuring that future generations will still have evidence of who we are, what we achieved, and what happened in our society. We cannot afford to wait for another fire, for
0: yes.
1: another flood, or system failure even, before we can recognize the value of what we stand to lose. You cannot rebuild a nation's memory once you have allowed it to disappear. Funding archives is funding accountability, it's funding identity, and also funding the future.
0: Beautiful, beautiful. Thank you so much for that. You also serve as Deputy Chairperson of the Pan-African Archives and Records Leaders Forum. What lessons can South Africa share and learn from other, you know, African nations regarding decolonizing archives and preserving indigenous knowledge systems?
1: Yeah, quite a very responsible role.
0: Yeah.
1: But serving as the Deputy Chairperson of the Pan-African Archives and Records Leaders Forum, it gives me an opportunity to look at archives not only from a South African perspective, but also from a continental perspective. And also, I believe that South Africa has lessons to share. But equally as well, we have much to learn from other African nations. So across the continent, we are asking a fundamental question, that whose knowledge is preserved and whose voice is represented, and who has the authority to tell our story. So for South Africa, decolonizing archives means going beyond simply changing the language or description of archival collections. It means we must address the gaps and silences created in colonialism and apartheid. And we must deliberately bring African voices and indigenous knowledge and our oral traditions and our community histories audiovisual records into our archival spaces.
0: Yeah.
1: So our own National Archives, it recognizes that we have the National Archives and Record Service of South Africa. It recognizes that oral history, your art, your rock art and indigenous markings can constitute archival records. And South Africa has developed oral history initiatives to document experiences that were historically neglected.
0: Mm.
1: But we also need to learn from our African counterparts. Countries across the continent are challenging the idea that archive must only be government repositories containing written documents. African archival thinking, increasingly we are recognizing oral history, oral materials, ecological, performative and community-based forms of memory. So even if you check within the recent literature, there are scholars who also highlight the importance of integrating African narratives, your African languages, oral traditions, and indigenous epistemologies into archival practice. So as a forum, I believe we have an opportunity to create a genuinely pan-African approach to archival practice, one where African archivists can collaborate and share indigenous methodologies and develop common standards, strengthening our digital preservation and address the issue of archival materials that were removed from Africa during the colonialism. We must also ensure that communities are not merely subject of archival projects.
0: Yeah.
1: They must become partners and custodians in determining how their knowledge is documented, how it is described and accessed, and also how is it protected. So decolonizing the archive is about restoring agents. We should not only preserve African history.
0: Yeah.
1: Africans must have the power to document, interpret, describe, and preserve their own histories in ways that respect our culture and knowledge systems. That is the kind of continental collaboration I believe that the Pan-African Archives and Leaders Forum can advance.
0: Beautiful, beautiful. Dr. Maite Manganyi, because of time, we're going to have to run quick and ask you this question as we conclude. How can ordinary citizens interact with SASA or access historical archives for research, family lineage tracking, or also personal interest? How do we keep in touch?
1: Okay, for ordinary people to access documentary heritage at large, we in the country we have 10 archival repositories. We have the National Archives and Record Service of South Africa in Pretoria. Each province in the country has a provincial archive. You know, Eastern Cape, Western Cape, Mpumalanga, Limpopo, Northwest, Free State, and Gauteng. So those are the centers that ordinary citizens can access our materials. And also we're having a system, if you go to the National Archives website, there's a system that links all provincial archives, which is called the NIS. As archives, we are capturing our material to contribute into that database for public access. That's where you can also access remotely. But I will advise that with archival material, it's nice when you have the touch and feel.
0: Yeah.
1: So visit the archive so that you can see originality of what an archival material is. For the South African Society of Archivists, if you want to get in touch with us, our offices for physical visit, you can go to Old Library Building in Pretoria. That's where we are, Madiba Street. That's where we are. Our administrator is there full-time, Lucas Nello. You'll find him there. And also you can access us on website www.saarchivist.co.za. You can also email our administrator at administrator@saarchivist.co.za or our secretary at secretary@saarchivist.co.za. archive.co.za. That's where we are. But in also on Facebook, we are there as the South African Society of Archivists. On LinkedIn, we are there as South African Society of Archivists. If you want to join, go to the website. There's a membership portal that you must join us and be part of this leading voice, because this is the only professional body in the country.
0: Wow, beautiful, beautiful. Dr. Maite Manganyo, thank you so much really for making the time for us. We appreciate you and the team for keeping, the history of the country and also the heritage, the culture and everything preserved. We appreciate you as the president and SASSA there. Thank you so much for making the time to talk to us. We appreciate you. Have a lovely Thursday.
1: Thank you.
0: Thank you. Bye.
1: Bye.
0: And that is where we leave it today. Our guest has been Dr. Maite Manganyi, president of the South African Society of Archivists. We were discussing the vital task of safeguarding our cultural history and managing digital data in our faster-changing technological world. But remember, an archive is not just a dusty room of old papers. It is a living space that keeps our nation memory alive and holds our society together at the end of the day. But anyway, the time is 30 minutes away from 8. Brian Mohanedi, o tla tsebeng ya gago ka dinthlagolo tsa ditaba sfiso le yena o tla ba latela a to feleletsa tsa dipapadi gona mo ering ye.
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9: And in your sports updates this hour, we start off with football news. Orlando Pirates have confirmed the signing of 23-year-old right winger and former Buccaneers Academy player Begumusi Mabuza from Marumo Gallants. Mabuza joined the Gallants from Lerumo at the start of last season. He made 32 appearances in all competitions for Gallants in the 25-26 campaign, netting 3 goals and grabbing 1 assist. He also made 3 appearances for Gallants this season, with last coming in the 2-0 loss to Mamelodi Sundowns on August the 14th. And meanwhile, Arsenal were on 1 game away from a dream double of Premier League and Champions League last season, even with the brilliance of Martin Odegaard diminishing by injuries and in different forms. As they look to go one better than the fully merited first Premier League title, in 24 years, Arsenal and manager Mikel Arteta will be thrilled to settle the 27-year-old Norwegian starting the new campaign in a form of his new life. If they could win the title and only lose to Paris Saint-Germain on penalties and the Champions League final with Odegaard in those reduced circumstances, what can Arsenal achieve with their captain already stamping in his authority so significantly domestically and in Europe? It's more from Mikel Arteta.
10: do you feel like this was similar to that?
11: I think it was an exceptional performance. I think I enjoyed every minute of it from the beginning to the end. And the beginning was tough, but I enjoyed it because the team reacted in a spectacular way. I mean, the conviction, the determination, the quality how we showed, the intent to have them constantly, it was beautiful. And yeah, it was a fascinating game, I think, for the spectator as well. And
9: as we conclude with your cricket, a Proteas ODI debutant Jordan Hammond fell short of breaking the ODI record for most runs scored by a player in their first international match when he was removed from an impressive 150 in the opening ODI between the Proteas and Namibia in Windhoek on Wednesday. Hammond leveled a record that is held by teammate Matthew Zbitek, who broke the previous record just over a year and a half ago. The record had been held for almost half a century by former West Indies legend Desmond Haynes, who struck 148 on his ODI debut against Australia back in 1978. And that is all from your sporting desk this morning. Catch more of your sports on the Route 3-6. For Radio Tef Sports, I am Sviso Igeislam, the franchise player, the coolest on the airwaves. Signing out.
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0: Right. Thank you, Zbuda, for the sports update, rather. And thank you, Brad Mohanedi, for the news headlines. Catch more of your news at 9 o'clock. It's a beautiful Thursday. Yeah, man. Thursday morning, the 10th of September 2026. My name is still Mr. Mike behind the mic. And it is time for us to conclude the show with the ERS throwback four. That's how it is. That's how we conclude the fourth edition of the week. Hope you're going to enjoy the sound of a TK and Maeli. Ngifuna wena, and of course, to come as well, it's a listen to your heart. And of course, Talabudiba and goodbye. This one is a tribute to Bujo Mujo. But anyway, enjoy the throwback four.

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And it's at the sound of DJ TK and Maeli teaming up with Bujo Mujo. This one is called Talabudiba. Right. Throwback phone Radio TF 103.0 FM. Before that, TK and Maeli and Bujo Mujo came through with Listen to Your Heart. And also started throwback for with Ngifuna Wena. Ngifuna Wena Wetwa Standwa. Yes. Hey. TK and Maeli Ki, the South African house music producers and DJ. You know, they were known for pioneering the Pitori House sound and the TK and Maeli House Therapy music series. You remember the House Therapy? If you've been following, if you were

you know, if that time, yeah, enkar varvas je utare vekele daso, Mr. Mike, utare vekele daso, you'll understand the, you know, TK and Maeli house therapy there. Yeah, so they, you know, they created actually upbeat South African house music. They often worked with the famous artist, the late Bujo Mujo, you know, yeah, that's how it is. So they gained massive popularity in the 2000s through their hit compilations, man. Yeah, Otakopola House Therapy, the greatest hits. There is this one called Thank You. It's a popular track featuring Steve and Bujo Mujo. And also Ngifuna Wena. Yes, that's how it is. Throwback 4 on Radio TFNO 3.0 FM featuring DJ TK and Maeli. So this one is DJ Maeli. It's called Goodbye. It's a tribute to Bujo Mujo.

A beautiful, beautiful, beautiful sound. And when I say beautiful, I mean beautiful music. It is a tribute to Bujo Mojo by DJ Maeli. The song is called A Goodbye. If you want to check it out, right here on our radio, TFN 103.0 from the station that listens to the people. Concluding our throwback four, indeed. And of course, I'm going to be out with a song by Bujo Mojo. Yeah, the song is called We Are Kimi. Yes, that's how it is, man. That's how we conclude the final edition, or the fourth edition, rather, of the week. It's a beautiful Thursday, the 10th of September, 2026. My name is Mr. Mike Behind the Mic, and I thank you for joining me. Thank you for making the time. I really appreciate your time this morning. And of course, up next is Ari Tsusheng, Le Karaba Motapo. Make sure that you stay tuned on the show. And of course, enjoy the rest of the shows that are coming right here on the station that listens to the people. Sitishi Kisona Si, Sago Tele Jaba too. All right. I see you, Charles Matlaku, at my favorite morning breakfast show. We are together till 9 o'clock from Hamule Palace to Duop. Thank you so much, Khrotmani Charles Matlaku. You know, Kafago last Duop, Hamule Po. Molalo Pise Ari, we are together from Manjele. Mabi, Likotumela. I don't know, you know what? Hashtag my radio self. Good morning. We are together now. Happy Thursday morning. I love you all. My very good mela. Hamule Po, Maripatikong, Relabo Support, Batua, Mule Po Kafago. Iawa Malup. Good morning, Mr. Mike. Yeah, hashtag Heritage Month. Thank you so much. We'll meet again tomorrow on a Friday. Ikwa. May his soul continue to rest in peace, by the way. This one is called Abuya Kim. Good morning and enjoy the music. As I say goodbye, I'm signing out.

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7: 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In the end, the economy grows because there is investment, there is certainty, there is stability, and there is technological development.
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11: E ka ba o nyaka go tseba ka tša temo, segwera, tša maphelo le diresipi tšeo o ka itlwatsago menwana ka tšona. 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
1: 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That is the promise of God. So now we are going to read the requirement for us to get the promise. 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What more such overla the requirement for us to get the promise of God. Yes, the promise of God, it says that I have good plans for you, plans to make you prosper, the plans to have a better future. Mara mudimo ore, there is a requirement for you to get the promise. Yes, the promise is there. His promises are yes and amen. But what is it that is required for me to reach that promise? What are the preparations for me to reach that promise? We need to seek God. Because of Linjula Mutibula Manjogor, Inya Kenkadi Pilucha de Nakamoka, Homilit Anghueja. So when you seek God with all your heart, that's when you will get the promises of God. So Rena Referelba. Refocus it on the promise, but we are not looking at the work that we must do. Yes, the promise of God says, I have a better future for your life, but what is it that is a requirement for me to get that better future? I have to do something for me to get a better future. So our relationship with God, it's an intimate relationship. It means that it has to be 50-50. Yes, God does his part. God says that his promises are yes and amen. But what is it that is a requirement for me as a human being to get what the Lord has promised? So today I want us to do a self-introspection and look at ourselves. Am I doing what is required for me to get the promise? Or am I just relaxed and say, the promises of God are yes and amen, I will just sleep. Yes, the promises of God are yes and amen. Mar mudimo ga promote laziness. Mudimo ga promote go procrastinate. Mar mudimo o promote gore ge o dira dilo ka tsela yaka and o tlo gwetsa moputso o mopetere. Mar ga o ka dula fase wa re moputso o mopetere o tla nlatelela. I am telling you, o tlo be in that position forever. But I want you to do a self-introspection. What am I doing in that process? What am I doing to get the promises of God? Mudimo obulana mantsho gore seek the kingdom of God and all its righteousness, and all things shall be added unto you. It means that I have to seek the kingdom of God for me to get what is everything that is added. The moment I seek the kingdom of God, how am I seeking the kingdom of God? Make a prayer your lifestyle. Make reading the word your lifestyle. Make fasting your lifestyle. Make going to church your lifestyle. That way you will get the promises of God. So what are you doing in that waiting season? Someone will say, na ke kara waiting season. Na ke tla emela Modimo a dira di promises tsa gagwe. But what are you doing? waiter serve. How can a restaurant for you to get that meal? There is supposed to be a waiter who's going to serve. So what are you doing? Are you serving or are you just relaxed and say the promises will reach you where you are? Yes, they will reach you because of in another way, they will go, the promises are waiting for an appointed time. Yes, they will come, but they will be delayed because when you are not doing your part. Yes, you will say God is quiet in this season. God is never quiet. Even when he is quiet, he's speaking. When he kore everything, yes, this is my problem. This is my problem. This is the promise of God. Then this promise of God. What am I supposed to do? So because of mutima ga promote laziness. O ka serega o wena o tla ke tla khumana mereko mari you never applied. How can you get the job if you never applied? That is the requirement for you to get the promises of God. And when you are doing the promises, God, oh, there are a requirement. You are saying, God, I am trusting you with this. When you are applying, you are saying, God, I am trusting you in this thing. Because of faith is not what we believe in you with our what we see, but it is what you believe. But because the ways that I have for you are greater. His thoughts are higher than our thoughts. Mara, what are you doing? O dira eng ka se sebaka for you to get the promises of God. O ka se re ke nya go achieve this thing, but you are lazy to do the thing. Bile ka mo Proverbs bile mantsha gore batho ba leng gore they are lazy, they will not get anything. If you are o ka go ka phela o robetse, o ka o tlo feta ke batho, and you'll be surprised gore now why batho ba feta. No, it's because of you are lazy. You are not doing the requirement. I have the good plans. Yes, plans are going to be good. Mara wena udira inka sisivak. I want you to do a self-introspection. Yes, I have this big dream. God installed that big dream in your head for a reason. But for you to reach that big dream, you have to do a requirement. Are you inviting God in that dream? Are you praying about that dream? O dira eng gore o reach that dream? Because of it, you know about a dream and it will not come to pass because of you are not doing the requirement. So I want you to do gore o dire self introspection le gore na modimo ke dira eng. Like kidira eng. The word of God says that God is our protector and our defender, ka mo Psalm 91. And then it says that you are my God. It means that you have to acknowledge God as God in your life. There are a lot of gods in this world, but it's a requirement for you to acknowledge God as your God in your life. It is not a mandate of mudimu ki mudimu. Yes, mudimu ki mudimu. But you have to take a step and acknowledge him in your plans. You have to take a step and acknowledge him in everything you do. So if you do not acknowledge God, and if you do not say, God, I invite you in this path that I'm taking. God, I invite you. You are doing it in your own will. It is not God's will. It is not God's will when you are doing it with your own understanding. So I want us not to lean on our own understanding today and say, Father, I know the plans that you have for my life, but what is it that is a requirement in me in this season? King says, what you have put in front of me. I need to take a step. But you have to take a step to him and take that sweet. So I want you to do the requirement. I am telling you, when you are doing the requirement of you to get the promises, you will get the promises that God has set in front of you. But if you are too lazy and say God said that he will do this, he will do, yes, he will do them. But they will be delayed and delay. But it is your laziness that is delaying your process. It is the laziness that is delaying the promises of God. So I want you to do a self-introspection. I want you to do a self-introspection. And today and say, yes, his promise. Modimo bolela mantsha gore merero e ke na leng yona for wena ke ya katlego ke ya go ke bophelo ba bobotse. 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But if I am too lazy, God give me wisdom. Big modimo aka, when I am tired, give me strength. so that I can reach whatever that you want me to reach. Give me motivation, because of some of us, we lack motivation of God's promises. So I want you to say, God, give me the motivation. Give me the motivation to reach what you have set in front of me.
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Dear listener, please note that this station is here for your entertainment, education and information. 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
2: 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Budanko, Bumachangura. We just come up with these words.
1: We are information.
3: Those using their mobile phones for work have been urged to take extreme caution as important company information could easily be stolen from a device.
1: We are education.
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1: What am I even saying? Anyway, on what they can expect today on the midday experience for our special fun holiday, we are looking into mental health, you know, professional, or rather let me say it's South African Depression and Anxiety Day. So we will be looking into Suicide Prevention Day, and we'll be talking and educating about the day as well. We have their fun facts ready, their lunchtime mix, their careers corner. And of course, we're having a chat with Joel Matabane, who has been doing research on the decolonization of African education. In the latest hour, we are joined by HOPE, which is the Worldwide South Africa. And we will be talking about, you know, their applications for its HOPE Early Childhood Development Network. And of course, we're wrapping up the show with the University of Limpopo Community Desk. That's all that they can expect today.
0: Mm.
1: Yes.
0: Yeah, I agree. 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
1: Well, it's big. I mean, I'm not big on birthdays per se on celebrating, but I think if your partner and alone in a relationship, the least that they could do is to acknowledge that it's your birthday. Do something a little bit special for you. Maybe a words of affirmation and here and there just to show it. Okay, baby, I see you. It's another milestone for you. So it's really important, and I think people should just celebrate birthdays and acknowledge that.
0: Tabeng ya dimpo, the present. Or na, you must. 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
1: 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I don't gift as much, so Lena, I'm not expecting much of gifts on my birthday. But it would be great to receive something from your partner, wouldn't it? Mm. I mean, a necklace, you know, flowers would be great. But it's not a must. You're not forced to, but anything special would be great. If you're going out for dinner, then it's okay.
0: Mm. Something, yeah.
1: Something. 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
10: 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consumer@icasa.org.za or send a fax to 012-568-3444 or you can send your complaint via post to Private Bank X10 Highfield Park 0169 or visit their head offices at 350 Witch Hazel Avenue, Echo Park 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

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It's a beautiful Thursday, the 10th of September 2026, and I am your host. My name is Noah Wagaramashapa, coming to you live from the University of Limpopo. And I hope you are great today. I hope you're doing so much well today from wherever you are listening from. I hope you're keeping well, keeping safe, and most importantly, keeping connected to the station that listens to the people. We've got so much coming on the show today, but I'm so glad that you're here. And now that it's a Thursday, we have kickstarted a show with a beautiful throwback song from Keith Sweat, which is Just a Touch. I remember, it is from an album, a beautiful album, Just a Touch, that was released back in October 1997. So you know the feel of a Thursday, right? We are throwing it back. With that being said as well, there's so much coming up on the show this beautiful Thursday. But before we can let you, or rather I can let you know what's going on, let me give thanks to Karabo Mutapo, who was with you from 9 to 12 on Aritzi Sheng. Do catch him again at the top of the hour, 9 o'clock. Sophie Mutai as well from the news desk came through to give us updates at 12 o'clock. She will be riding with us till 2 o'clock. Let me also extend my gratitude to my senior producer, Mr. Mike, who always ensures that everything behind the scenes is running smoothly. Now, this is what you can expect today. It's Heritage Month, right? We are celebrating our heritage. And of course, it's also World Suicide Prevention Month as well. And for our special fun holiday, we are looking into that. It's World Suicide Prevention Day. And of course, I have your fun facts ready as we wrap up the first hour. They are based on South African time. And of course, in the second hour, your lunchtime mix is there. Your Chris Corner is also available. And we will be having a chat with Ramadi Adiwao Faith, who is Miss Venda Beauty Pageant. So we are looking into her journey as a semi-finalist. She's also a student, and I think it's going to be amazing learning on how she juggles the two worlds. And of course, in the latest hour, we are having a chat with the Hope Worldwide South Africa, just to talk about the application for its Hope Early Childhood Development Network, better known as HAND. Stay tuned for that. And as we wrap up the show, 20 to 3 o'clock, we make time for the University of Limpopo Community Desk, and I'll be bringing new information updates from our university community. So we've got a lot. We've got mental health, we've got education, we've got careers, opportunities, stories, and of course, plenty of music coming your way this beautiful Thursday. With that being said as well, get in touch with me from wherever you may be listening from and let me know what your Thursday feels like. 076-914-0815, 076-914-0815. That's my WhatsApp line. Catch us as well on Facebook. We are Radio Turf 103.8 FM on Instagram, X and TikTok. You can also catch us. We are Radio Turf. Your time is 15 minutes after 12, and I need you to just sit back and relax, because now this is how it starts. This is going to be, this is how it's going to be sounding like for the next 3 hours. That being said as well, be sure not to go anywhere. This one is a song by Simi, just to help you get the feel of the Midday Experience Show. We were here. Hope you enjoy it, and please be sure not to go anywhere. See you guys in just a bit. Good afternoon and happy Thursday.

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0: That's a beautiful one from Drake, Jungle, bringing us to 29 minutes after 12. Good afternoon to you and yours, and welcome to the Midday Experience Show. This is Radio TIFF, the station that listens to the people. I'm not sure if you are aware that, you know, September is recognized as World Suicide Prevention Month. And just after Sophie has given us the headlines update, you and I will be talking a little bit about that. And maybe the question that I should actually ask you before I leave you for a moment is, are you okay? Are you really, really okay? And don't answer me based on the fact that, you know, well, you know what the answer is. But are you really, really doing okay? What you can simply do is to take my number down, which is 076-914-0815. 076-914-0815. Let's talk about mental health. Good afternoon. My name is Nell, and I am so glad and pleased that you are here on the show with me. Good afternoon.
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The name of the song is Free Mind by Tams, bringing us to 35 minutes after 12. And I couldn't think of any better song that is relevant to what we will be talking about today on our special fun holiday. Sophie, thank you so much. With the news headlines updates, do catch you again at the top of the hour, 1 o'clock. My name is Noah Wagaramashap and welcome to the Midday Experience Show right here on Radio Turf. Now, it's that time for our special fun holiday. Every day on the Midday Experience, we get to celebrate and observe something that is quite important. And normally, when we say special fun holiday, you might traditionally expect something lighthearted, something quirky, or perhaps something that gives us a reason to celebrate, right? But today, our special day is quite different. It is the 10th of September, 2026, and it is World Suicide Prevention Day. And while this may not be a celebration in the traditional sense, it is a day that gives you and I an opportunity to talk about something that is incredibly important, be it life, maybe hope, connection, mental health, and also the importance of making sure that people know they do not have to struggle in silence. Now, let's break this conversation down into three parts. What this day is all about, where it comes from, and how you can actually observe it from wherever you may be listening from today. So like I said, every year on the 10th of September, we get to observe and celebrate this day, right? And the purpose is mainly to raise awareness about suicide prevention, challenge the stigma, and also encourage people, communities, and even organizations to take action. And I think the word prevention is important here, because now this conversation is not simply about, or rather it's not simply about talking about suicide after something had happened. It's about asking, what can we do before someone reaches that point? How can we create environments where people feel safe enough to say, I am struggling? And I think that's just the biggest way to go on about prevention, because we do not actually go away with suicide because we are talking about it. It's about making sure that each and every day your people in your circle, your family, your workplace are able to feel safe enough to say, no, I'm struggling with this. Hope, I am struggling with this. I need help. What can I do? And I think that's just a lost art. You know, people are not listening enough anymore. You know, we just want to have an opinion, you know, share our experience. But sometimes we don't even need the advice. We need someone who's going to say, I get it. I see you. I understand your pain. So just to take you back to the history of this day, just to tell you where this day actually come from. It was first established 23 years ago in 2003, and this was established by the International Association for Suicide Prevention in partnership with the World Health Organization. So now the first World Suicide Prevention Day was launched in Sweden on the very same date, and the message was very much straightforward. Suicides are preventable, right? It was a day that was created to focus on the global attention on suicide, also encourage awareness to help reduce the stigma around the issue, and since then, greatly, it has grown into an international day that can be observed by you and I, communities, organizations, families, healthcare professionals, researchers, volunteers, and also ordinary people around the world. So now, because in 2003, the people behind this initiative were already saying we cannot simply leave this conversation in shadows. And I think it's also up to you and I as well to continue the conversation, you know, to talk about it, to understand it, and to understand how we can also prevent it. So wherever you are today, this beautiful Thursday, I'm urging you to make a difference. And if you are one person who is struggling as well, you need to take action. Speak out, you know, speak out to those people that you trust. You can also just contact, you know, the SADC, which is the South African, Suicide, Depression and Anxiety Group. They are available 24/7. But also call a friend today, you know, send that WhatsApp message, visit that family member, ask your colleague how they're doing. And if you are the colleague that has been asked how they're really doing, maybe you should answer honestly, you know. Don't be afraid to have that genuine conversation. You can also just participate in all the events that are around campus, in the community, you know, have that conversation, support an organization working in suicide prevention. And also you can light, you know, a candle today in remembrance of someone who has died by suicide, or in support of people who are struggling and those who have been affected by suicide loss. That's just all we can do.
listening without judgment, you know, listening without immediately trying to fix everything, listening with empathy and compassion as well. And if somebody tells you they're struggling, don't feel like you have to carry that responsibility alone. Encourage them to connect with appropriate professionals or crisis support, particularly if you believe they may be in immediate danger. And with that being said, that is our special fun holiday. Let me know what your thoughts are, how you are going to be observing the day, what we can do better to actually ensure that people don't die by suicide anymore. 076-904-0815. Your time is 20 minutes before 1 o'clock. I am still here with you. My name is Noah, and more music is coming. This one is Hope Is Not For Free by Be Taught All, featuring Amifaku, just for you. Enjoy.

And we are back. It is Come Back by Ellie and Reed, bringing us to 10 minutes before 1 o'clock. We also had Fix the Vibe by Selby Williams before that. Beautiful sounds on the Midday Experience. I hope you're having a wonderful Thursday midday from wherever you are. Thank you so much for being part of me, of this radio station. Thank you so much for being part of the station that listens to the people and making us your number one midday companion this Thursday. I am back with your fun facts, and today's fun facts are not so fun, but they are interestingly fun because they're based on, you know, what actually happens with our time in South Africa and, you know, the reasoning why we are experiencing some of the seasons, why the sun sets at that particular time and everything. And I just don't know if you knew that when it comes to our seasonal shifts, in winter, it rises more in the northeast, and in summer, more in the southeast. You can go and do your research about this one. I did as well. It's quite interesting why it's, you know, it's different in summer and winter. When it comes to day path, did you know that because South Africa is in the southern hemisphere, the sun moves across the northern part of the sky, not the southern in like Europe? So that's why we have, you know, this day time path that you would actually recognize in the atmosphere. And also, did you know that South Africa gets a lot of sun? SA, South Africa, is one of the sunniest countries in the world. We get over 2,500 hours of sunshine per year. And Limpopo and

Not that I'm Cape are the sunniest. This is why I hate summer, because we are always struggling. We are always facing the consequences. It gets hot, and apparently it's going to be even hotter. So I'm not looking forward to it. I don't know what is it that I'm gonna do. I think the fridge will just be working overtime, freezing water, because we need to cool off, and I don't think we are ready for that one. Anyway, the last one for the day, I don't know if you knew as well that UV is very high, and this is because we are closer to the equator and have clearer skies. Our UV index is about, or rather is often 8 to 11, which is very high to extreme, and this is why we burn quickly, even in winter. You know, you can tell, even this year, or the winter was there, but, you know, yeah, it was so warm, and I think those who are waking up very early in the morning around 5, they'd say, you don't know what you're talking about, because we got to experience winter. Anyway, those were your fun facts for the day. Your time is 7 minutes before 1 o'clock. The good part is Sophie will be coming and giving you the updates at exactly 1 o'clock, so do catch her by then. And yeah, welcome to the Midday Experience Show. We are wrapping up the first hour of the show. Right here on Radio 2 of the station that listens to the people. We are doing that with a song by Mutlatsi, Monate Fela, featuring Rufi and Asesa. Throwing it back, happy Thursday to you and yours, and welcome to the show. Mm-hmm.

0: miss out. 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
1: 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Budanko, Bomachangura. 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
4: Forum for South Africa is deeply concerned about South Africa's education system, and in particular, the continued reliance on a 30% threshold in certain national senior certificate subjects. We believe that setting the bar so low risks creating a generation of learners who leave school without the knowledge, skills, and competencies required to participate meaningfully in the economy. 30% cannot be presented as a measure of success when our young people are expected to compete in an increasingly demanding global economy. Forum for SA therefore calls on government to undertake a comprehensive review of the current metric pass requirements and work towards raising the minimum achievement standard across subjects. We acknowledge that improving the pass.
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5: The corruption case against Ms. Nosiviwe Mabisa Ngakula was postponed in her absence after her attorney provided the court with a medical certificate citing ill health. The matter was subsequently postponed to 16 September 2026 for the continuation of trial, where she's expected to continue giving her evidence. Upon completion of giving her evidence, the state will then subject her to cross-examination.
3: Ke ruma ditaba tse ka go tsopola tabagolo go mme yona ere mogatlho wa Forum for South Africa o re o tlhobaetswa ke diperesente tseo baithuti ba tswelelago ka tsona ka mononageng. 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

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It is 6 minutes after 1 o'clock, and you are still listening to Neo Wagaramashapa. Sophie, thank you so much. She will be coming back with more headlines in just 24 minutes. That being said, as well, for you and I, right at the moment, it's time for you and I to just, you know, chill, listen to music, indulge in, you know, our lunch, take a breather, take a moment for ourselves, and just close that laptop for a moment. That is possible. You can do it. I'll be giving you your lunchtime uninterrupted mix, kickstarting that with the song Maria Maria by Santana featuring the product GNB. That will be followed by our very own Onesmus, one of my favorite artists, with Here With Me, and I'm so glad that you're still here with me. And AV Rain Candy, Daydream will follow, together with DJ Stocky and Emo Akuvumi featuring Sipho Makude. Good afternoon, and enjoy all those beautiful sounds because they were chosen with love just for you. See you guys after that, and of course we'll be having our Careers Corner. Please be sure not to go anywhere. Just tell your friends and family it's time for music, and they better be here when I come back so that we can look into how you can go into becoming an industrial psychologist. Good afternoon and welcome to the show.

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0: I think this song just reminded us the weekend is here. It's got a two weekend. A very good afternoon to you and yours, and welcome to the Midday Experience Show. That was DJ Stocky and Imo Akuvumi featuring Sipho Magudulela, bringing us to 23 minutes after one, our end of our lunchtime uninterrupted mix. You're still with myself. My name is Noah, and on our Careers Corner today, we are looking into how you can become an industrial psychologist. Now, I think a lot of people might not even, you know, sure what exactly this people do, but when we hear psychology, what we think of is mental health, right? It's clinical settings, but there's a lot that you can do, and it's a really, really broad industry to be in. And maybe you are actually thinking of, you know, that depression or anxiety and, you know, counseling room. But as a psychological, or rather as an industrial psychologist, you need to be able to take that psychological knowledge and apply it to something that most of us spend a huge portion of our lives dealing with, and that is the workplace. So what do they do? You know, I think there's a lot that they do, but they're just interested in people and their behavior within organizations. A lot can be done, like recruitment, psychological assessments, employee development, organizational culture, leadership performance, workplace well-being, career development, and many more. And someone may ask, okay, now I hear you, but how do I get there? Where do I start? I think if you're a grade 12 learner listening right now and you're just wondering, maybe let me just say to you that it actually is important for you to get an undergraduate degree that gives you a pathway into psychology and ultimately postgraduate study in industrial psychology. So now, the exact admission requirements differ between universities, and this is where you need to, you know, go out there, get yourself prospectus and see what are some of the APS or admission score that is required. But your math is also so important. Your English is really, really important as well. So that would be the first start. And for sure, as you go, you get enrolled in a bachelor's degree in psychology. But that doesn't make you a psychologist, right? Because, yeah, you don't just up and say, I'm a psychologist. If you are interested in coming into the University of Limpopo as well, you can offer, or rather opt for, a Bachelor of Psychology as your undergrad degree. BA also enables you to go into that route, because all that is important right now is that after your undergrad studies, you need to pursue appropriate postgrad training in industrial psychology. And this is where you move from having a broad foundation in psychology to developing specialized knowledge in areas related to organizations and the workplace. Well, I've seen a couple of institutions that offer, you know, industrial psychology pathways or programs, including the University of Pretoria, where you're going to be doing a BCom specializing in industrial organizational psychology. University of Johannesburg, they do offer BA or BCom on industrial psychology, or masters, or masters in industrial psychology. UNISA as well, that's another great start for you to go to. They do offer BCom on industrial and organizational psychology, or masters in industrial and organizational psychology. You can also check VERTS, where they do offer honors in organizational psychology and postgrad professional pathway. But from there, that's not where you stop, because you need to also be recognized by HPCSA, which is the Health Professions Council of South Africa. It plays an important role in you becoming registered and professionally, you know, seen as someone who's fit to actually intervene in those organizations. But it's quite an interesting career for one to actually explore. We hear a lot about clinical settings, but we need more industrial psychologists, you know, so that they can help us understand why we are behaving that way, why we are reporting late to our CEOs and everything. But it's quite an interesting field to be in. And if you're one person who loves psychology intervening in that space, but you don't really like being in a clinical setting, this could be a right choice for you. And remember as well, you don't have to choose a career because the name sounds good. Find out what you will study, go out then, find out what subjects you need, find out what the university requires, and most importantly, find out what the journey looks like after this degree. Because choosing a degree is, or rather a career, it's not only about asking what job do I want one day, it's also about asking what am I willing to study and work towards to get there. So industrial psychology perhaps could be a career that you haven't considered before, but certainly one worth putting on your research list. And with that being said, that is our Careers Corner for today, right here on the Midday Experience Show with Noah. It's back again in your ear tomorrow, same time. right here on Radio 2 of the station that listens to the people. There's still so much more that's coming on the show. Like I had mentioned, Ms. Venda, competition is going to be underway soon. So we will be having a chat with Faith right here, just so that we can see how we can support her, what being a semi-finalist means to her, and yeah, what the future looks like. Your time is 28 minutes after 1 o'clock. In just 2 minutes, Sophie's coming through with the headlines updates, and I'll see you guys shortly after that. This is my WhatsApp line, 076-904-0815. Let me know how your lunch time is going. I'm here to listen to it all, because this is the station that listens to the people.
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0: It is 38 minutes after 1 o'clock. This one is a song by AB Crazy and Sizwe Alakan Hurricane. And of course, I gave you the script, Rain, before that, bringing us all the way to 38 minutes after 1 o'clock. We are wrapping up the second hour of the Midday Experience show right here on Radio 2 of the station that listens to the people. Sophie, thank you so much. She came through with the headlines updates at 1:30. Do catch her again at the top of the hour, 2 o'clock. And just to remind you, shortly after this ad break, we're having a chat with Adebao, who is a pageant, you know, and we'd like to know, how does it feel to be a semi-finalist in the Miss Venda Beauty pageant? She's also a nursing student, and we know those who are doing nursing, it's tough, you know, it's tough. There's a lot that you're learning, a lot of practicals, and I'm just wondering, how does she do it? You know, how does she do it? Stick around and let's find out together what her world in the pageant world is like and what this, you know, semi-finalist title means to her. Let's go and pay the bills. Good afternoon and welcome to the Meet the Experience show.
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0: Right, guys, 44 minutes after 1 o'clock. Good afternoon and welcome to the Midday Experience Show. My name is Nell Wagaramashap and I am still your host right here on the station that matter. This is Radio Turf 103.8 FM. And like I had mentioned earlier, we are now paying our attention to a young woman who is wearing quite a few hats. And I think this is what makes her story particularly interesting. She is a semi-finalist in the Miss Venda Beauty Pageant. She is also a nursing student. And beyond the pageant state and her studies, she is also so much passionate about youth development and preventive health advocacy. And I think when we talk about beauty pageants, sometimes the conversation can become very focused on appearance, the crown, the glamour, the walk and everything. But increasingly, we see young women nowadays using these platforms to speak about issues that matter to their community. And today's guest is one of them. She is a beautiful name by the name, or rather a beautiful lady by the name of Adebao Ramadi from Venda. But she's here with the studies and joining us. She will be telling us about her journey, her experience in the Miss Venda beauty pageant, her passion for healthcare, and the work she's doing to encourage young ladies, young people to take their health and their future seriously. Well, Faith, good afternoon. Welcome to the show.
10: Good afternoon.
0: How are you doing?
10: I'm good, and you?
0: I'm doing so much great. Thank you so much for making time for us and coming into the studio to have a chat with us. Maybe let's talk a little bit about your day. How was your day so far?
10: My day was fine, was very good so far.
0: So far, so
10: yes.
0: Good. All right.
10: Thank you.
0: Thank you so much. So now let's talk about you, the brilliant, beautiful lady in front of me. Who is Adebao, and you know, tell us a little bit about yourself. Maybe let's get to learn about you for a moment.
10: My name is Ramadi Adebao Faith. I'm 20 years of age from Venda, Jadere Village.
0: Okay.
10: I am a very kind, passionate person who is always willing to learn and to empower others
0: and empower
10: through
0: others,
10: my career and my advocacy.
0: Amazing. Thank you so much for that. So now, you are currently a semi-finalist in the Miss Venda Beauty Pageant. What made you decide to enter this pageant in the first place?
10: I believe that Miss Venda is a pageant, is an opportunity for me where I can raise my confidence or grow in my confidence. And I believe that it is a platform where I can raise my voice about my advocacy and teach people what do we really mean about youth health development and preventative health.
0: Okay, before we get into that, you know, those big words, maybe take us back to when it all started. When did you know that you wanted to be part of this beautiful world of pageantry? Where did it all start?
10: It all started when I was still in high school. When I feel like people were really mocking me, telling me that I am very dark,
0: really?
10: Ugly,
0: yeah.
10: And so that thing really hated me. Then when I went there outside on social medias, I saw people on the pageantry world, people used to say you were not meant to be, or oh my God, she's ugly, what is she even doing there in the pageantry? So that thing, I saw it as an opportunity that okay, it really raised people in confidence.
0: Yes.
10: So let me just try it and see where it could take me.
0: Have they seen you though? Have they seen your skin glowing like pearls? What are they talking about? They don't know what they're talking about.
10: Yeah, I'm sure where they are burning up.
0: They must be burning up. You are fire, girl.
10: Thank
0: now, you are a semi-finalist, and I'm just wondering, how has the

0: experience like?
1: The experience was really a tough. It was really a tough journey for you to be a semi-finalist, and it is a tough journey because, like, you have to get votes,
0: mm.
1: and for you to get votes, people have to vote with their money.
0: Mm-hmm.
1: One vote was threatened.
0: Okay.
1: So when you go to ask a person for a vote, when they ask you how do I vote, when you start to mention money, they just turn their head.
0: Mm.
1: So I have to beg people to vote for me so that I can be a semi-finalist.
0: Sure.
1: So that is the thing that I can say, it was tough for me. Yeah.
0: Mm. And then what has been the highlight so far for you?
1: The biggest highlight, it was when I was announced to be on the top 30.
0: Oh.
1: So it was a wonderful moment for me. Yeah,
0: congratulations for making it so far.
1: Thank
0: now
1: you.
0: Let's talk a little bit about, you know, you're passionate that has to do with youth development and preventive health. Why are you so passionate about this, and what is it that you're doing actively to actually, you know, speak and, you know, be on the ground with people and just make them aware of what you are passionate about?
1: Okay, it all started in primary,
0: mm-hmm.
1: high school, during those career days when doctors and nurses used to visit our school.
0: Mm.
1: So they were really telling us about how is it to be a nurse, what are the necessary things for you to be a nurse, what
0: sure.
1: you have to do. So I wanted to be on the Department of Health sectors, or
0: yeah.
1: the health education sectors.
0: All right.
1: So when I got a call that I'm accepted at a nursing college, it was a very nice opportunity and moment for me.
0: Mm.
1: I just jumped out of nowhere and started being excited. So
0: yeah.
1: I just said, okay, this is a chance for me. So let me go and take this chance, since I wanted to be on the health faculty.
0: Yeah. Yeah.
1: So as a nursing student, being a nursing student, it also links to my advocacy as a youth health development and a preventative health development.
0: Yeah.
1: So what I learned in nursing, I use it to build my advocacy this side.
0: Mm-hmm.
1: So far, I am running a program which is called Faithful Impact, where in that program we also visit schools and teach them about how to take care of their health, as I believe that prevention is better than cure.
0: For sure.
1: So yes, I teach them how to take care of them of their health as early as possible,
0: mm.
1: and prevent the diseases that can come if they don't take care of their health.
0: Yeah, working with young people, especially those who are still in schools, can be a little bit challenging. Some are receptive, some are not so receptive, you know.
1: Mm-hmm.
0: How has it been like, you know, going to the ground, going back to the schools, teaching and helping people understand how they can prevent certain, you know, illnesses from, you know, getting to them?
1: It is not really easy, because
0: mm-hmm.
1: sometimes you go to schools where you don't know how those kids behave.
0: Yes.
1: So you just have to be tough,
0: mm.
1: and they want to be told the truth.
0: Mm.
1: You don't have to hide when you're telling them, let's say you are teaching them about STIs.
0: Mm.
1: You have to tell them how do you get STI.
0: Mm.
1: You have to tell them detail by detail.
0: Yes.
1: So it was not an easy journey
0: mm-hmm.
1: for me to go to schools, but then I managed to talk to them. And that is a topic that they really want.
0: Yes.
1: They want the honest thing. They want
0: mm.
1: you to tell them this is it. If it is an armpit, you have to tell them it is an armpit.
0: Mm.
1: Yeah.
0: Yeah, I love that. I love that you're calling a spade, because that's just how things should be like.
1: Yeah.
0: And I think the fact that you're doing nursing, you've always been to schools to advocate and talk about these things. Maybe there is a particular trend, or you are aware of, you know, some of the health issues that are affecting young people that we don't talk enough about. What do you think those health issues are?
1: Okay, I will base this on my clinical placement.
0: Yes.
1: On my clinical placement, I have noticed that many youth are visiting our clinics.
0: Mm-hmm.
1: When they visit our clinics, they come complaining about STIs. And then when they come, the first thing that comes to our mind, we question them that, are you sexually active?
0: Mm.
1: And then some of them say they are not sexually active.
0: Yes.
1: So I think when you ask them that they're sexually active, they feel like you guys are judging them.
0: Mm.
1: Instead of coming with a solution, they feel like you are judging. They start pulling back and not tell you everything about what is happening
0: yeah.
1: with their body.
0: Yeah.
1: So the first thing I feel like we must do is just advise them,
0: mm.
1: or if you have STI, this may be the cause, instead of asking them if they are mm. sexually active.
0: Mm. Mm.
1: Yeah.
0: Mm. I think you'd make a great nurse, you know.
1: Talking
0: to you just makes me feel comfortable. It makes me, you know, feel like, should I find you in a practice one day, I'll just be open about whatever that's happening with me. And we need more kind nurses like you. So now the competition, back to the competition. What do you think this title would mean to you? What would winning Miss Venn

0: mean to you personally?
1: Miss Venda to me is not only about the crown. Mm-hmm. I believe that it goes way more beyond the crown. So being a Miss Venda queen, it will just give me a stand where people will recognize me as a Miss Venda queen, mm-hmm. which does this.
0: Mm.
1: So it will basically be about community impact.
0: Yes.
1: So when they see me wearing that crown, when mm-hmm. they see me wearing that sash, they will recognize me as a Miss Venda queen, which do this, visit schools mm-hmm. and teach children about how to take care of their health. So that is the impact that I want to leave as a Miss Venda queen.
0: That's amazing. I know for sure that pageants promote a lot of community work. They are big on that, being on the ground. Are there any other projects that you're looking forward to explore maybe in the future, or are you just going to be continuing advocating for health and everything?
1: And if an opportunity comes, mm-hmm. I will have to grab it. I'm someone who believe that whatever comes, mm-hmm. I have to grab and face it. But then I will be focusing on my advocacy as a youth health development and preventative health. And then as it links to my career, everything that I'm going to be learning as a student,
0: yes.
1: I will be referring it to beyond the hospital and the clinics. I'll be taking it to the schools and the community. So whatever opportunity comes to me as a Miss Venda queen, obviously they're going to propose many opportunities.
0: Yeah.
1: So I'm just going to grab that opportunity and link it to my advocacy not leave my advocacy behind.
0: How brilliant is she? How brilliant is she, guys? This is the Media Experience Show. 5 minutes before 2 o'clock, we are chilling with Ramadi Adibao, Faith in the studio, Miss Venda, semi-finalist pageant here. And I'm just wondering, you know, Faith, tell me, because earlier you did mention that you experienced a lot of bullying because of your skin tone and everything. I just wonder, what actually made you, you know, to go forward, you know, to put yourself out there regardless of the pain that you had, you know, experienced as this young, dark, beautiful individual? What do you think kept you going and pushed you through?
1: Okay, when I was in high school, I had a very dark skin. I'm just getting complexion now. I had a very dark skin.
0: Yeah.
1: And my skin, I don't know, I haven't done in much research about it.
0: Mm-hmm.
1: I have a keloid, and I used to also have a bump in my fist,
0: really?
1: In my wrist.
0: Yes.
1: So people used to call that bump a yokai watch, and they used to refer me as a girl with a ball in the ear. So I used to go to my mom and cry to my mom,
0: sure.
1: Mom, this is what happened. And my mom used to tell me, you have to stand up for yourself.
0: Mm-hmm.
1: You have to show them beyond those bumps, beyond those keloids, this is who you are. So I can say that my mom is the person who kept me going and who took me from my comfort zone to where I am today.
0: Shout out to your mom, and shout out to you for being brave and, you know, being open to your mom about how you felt, because I think a lot of people or kids, they don't really talk to their mom about what really bothers them.
1: Yes.
0: Shout out. That's beautiful, and thank you so much for sharing that with us. So now there's a young lady listening who might be going through what you went through at some point. What advice or what word of encouragement would you like to give them today?
1: The advice that I can give to a young person or someone who is watching, who is listening to this, as how you are, be yourself and love yourself. Don't take what people say and take it into your heart and let it limit you.
0: Yeah.
1: Stand up and show them that you are capable.
0: Yeah.
1: Everything that you do, your success, your career is not supposed to be limited on how you look.
0: Sure.
1: There are so many people out there that have disabilities, that have many opportunities, that have careers that are beyond us as nurses.
0: Yeah.
1: And we always tell ourselves, if they manage to do it, me as I am, I can also reach there. So you must tell yourself that if someone managed to do this, I can also do this. Nothing can limit me. I'm above them and I will do that.
0: You're above them and you'll do it. And you're doing it as well. So
1: yes.
0: How do we support you so that you can bring, you know, the crown home? How do we support Faith?
1: There is currently voting lines open on the Miss Venda app.
0: Okay.
1: It is closing on the 15th of September.
0: Oh.
1: So people have to just vote for me so that I can reach as many votes as I can.
0: Mm-hmm.
1: And then, as I said, I'm running an organization which is called Faithful Impact.
0: Mm-hmm.
1: I am collecting sanitary towels, food parcel drives, school uniforms, and toiletries.
0: Okay.
1: And also visiting school for school development, youth health development, and preventative health. So I can ask for those donations and for votes.
0: Okay.
1: Yes.
0: Maybe let's talk about your social, share with us your social media handle so that should one want to, you know, reach out for support, they can do that.
1: Okay, on Instagram, my Instagram name is 0512 Model Faith, and then on Facebook, my name is Adi Rems, and then on TikTok, my username is @faith1v.m.
0: All right, thank you so much, Miss Rems. I am so amazed by how beautiful and, you know, talented and smart you are. Thank you so much for joining us today. What does the future look like for you, just in a few words?
1: Hey, the future is so bright.
0: It is.
1: You have to start building it now, so that in the future you just step like you're stepping in eggs. Mm.
0: You are amazing. Thank you so much for coming through, and all the best of luck. We'll be sure to vote. And I can't wait for you to tell me that you brought it home. All the best of luck.
1: Thank you.
0: All right, guys. It is exactly a minute before 2 o'clock, and that's how we wrap up the conversation here with Adibao Faith from Venda. She is part of, you know, the Venda, Miss Venda beauty pageant, and she is a semi-finalist, a nursing student, and youth development and preventive health advocate. And I just love how she is integrating the two worlds together. And we need such things, you know. Don't just go to school. What are you using? What you have learned from school in your community? How are you making sure that your community is benefiting from that degree, from, you know, that course that you had done? Let's go and hear what's happening with the news with Sophie Mzai. Good afternoon and welcome to the show.
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8: The corruption case against Ms. Nosiviwe Mabiza Ncakula was postponed in her absence after her attorney provided the court with a medical certificate citing ill health. The matter was subsequently postponed to 16 September 2026 for the continuation of trial, where she's expected to continue giving her evidence. Upon completion of giving her evidence, the state will then subject her to cross-examination.
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9: Of learners who leave school without the knowledge, skills, and competencies required to participate meaningfully in the economy. 30% cannot be presented as a measure of success when our young people are expected to compete in an increasingly demanding global economy. Forum for SA therefore calls on government to undertake
7: ke ruma ditaba tse ka go tsopola taba kgolo gomme yona e re masepala wa selegae wa Greater Tzaneen o re go phethwa ga mabenkele go pararo a Dan City go letetswe go tlhola mešomo ye 2500. 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
11: By virtue of the authority vested in me, I confer the postgraduate degrees.
12: Mr. Chancellor, I have the honor to present the following graduates whose names appear in the program and have complied with the requirements of the degree, Bachelor of Education Honors in Adult and Community Education and Training.
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Hello, listener. I am here to tell you that you and I make the best combination. Yes, of course. UN Radio T.

Beautiful, beautiful triple play in your ear. Casalo, that was the song by Alvin Sinner that I had just given you, bringing us to 15 minutes after 2. We had Omarion Company as well as Caesar Good Days at the top of this triple play. This was just for you this beautiful Thursday. And I hope you're having a lovely one. Tuning in right here on Radio Turf, the station that listens to the people. Well, with that being said, welcome to the third and the last hour of the Midday Experience Show. I'd like to also give thanks to Sophie Mutsai, who came through with the updates at 2 o'clock. Catch more news in just 15 minutes in English. My name is Neo Wagaramashap, and I am still your host. What you can simply do is to get to know or let me know what's going on. It's a Thursday, got a 2 weekend. What does your day feel like? How does it feel like? You know, what does it look like? And what are you looking forward to doing for the weekend? 076-904-0815. That's my WhatsApp line. And just to remind you, we are having a chat with Sis Dolly from Hope Worldwide, SA Early Childhood Development Network. And we all know that, you know, childhood is one of the most important stages of child's development. And we are still having a lot of, centers, early childhood development centers across the country that still face challenges such as limited resources, difficulty meeting registration requirements and accessing the support they need to provide quality early learning. So she will be telling all about, you know, the challenges and how we can go on about making sure that we are fully registered so that we can improve the quality standards for early childhood development in our kids. It is 16 minutes. More music will be following. Just be sure not to move so that you don't miss this beautiful conversation. Your love, Will Boyani, just for you, right here on the Media Experience. Good afternoon and welcome to the show.

0: After the winter, the spring will come, but Radio Turf remains with you throughout the different seasons. 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

0: All right, guys, welcome back to the show. 21 minutes after 2 o'clock. This is still the Midday Experience Show. My name is Noah and I am your host. Like I had mentioned earlier, we will be joined by HOPE, which is the Worldwide SA Early Childhood Development Network, just so that we can have a chat about, you know, all the challenges that are faced by South Africa when it comes to registration and also, you know, equipping them with training, mentorship and support as they work towards Department of, you know, Basic Education Registration and improved quality standards that has to do with, you know, early childhood. Like I had mentioned, this is one of the most important stages of a child's development, and yet many centers across South Africa face challenges such as limited resources, difficulty meeting registration requirements and also accessing the support they need to provide quality early learning. Joining us in the studio is Ms. Dolly Malaji right here, who is the Provincial Office Supervisor for Limpopo. Good afternoon, my darling. Welcome to the show.
1: Thank you very much, my darling.
0: How are you doing?
1: I'm okay, thanks in yourself.
0: I'm doing so much great. I'm so excited to be talking to you today. And I just want us to get right into it because of time, right?
1: Oh, okay.
0: So now, HOPE, let's talk a little bit about HAN, because it's also known as HAN. You know, for listeners hearing about HAN for the first time, what actually is the HOPE Worldwide SA Early Childhood Development Network about?
1: Thank you so much. Ereke Temeka gore dumelang baratiwa ba ka kamoka ga bona wa bolelang ke Dolly wa ga Malaji, all the way from nobody but basically based to go Viking.
0: Okay.
1: I know goreng most of the people ba ntse ba ke dula ko nobody.
0: Sure.
1: Anyway, HAN, my darling. HAN is a capacity building and support network for early childhood development centers. E ke bolela ka early childhood development centers, ke bolela ka di creche. I know goreng some of people they will never have like that knowledge or what is early childhood development centers. So gidi creche, whereby we are saving children from birth to six years.
0: Okay.
1: So it brings the center owners, the managers, the practitioners into a structured program where they receive trainings, guidance, and also practical support strengthening on how their ECD centers are managed.
0: Mm.
1: And also, we improve the quality of ECD learning and work towards the registration and compliance.
0: Yeah.
1: The reason why I'm saying this is because the main purpose of HAN is to make sure that the centers meet the norms and standards required by
0: sure.
1: government.
0: Sure.
1: Yes.
0: So I'm sure there is you just mentioned some of the reasons why HAN was established in the first place. And I'm just trying to understand now, what are some of the challenges that you guys are trying to address in South Africa's ECD sector?
1: Oh, okay. HAN was established because many community-based ECD centers provide an essential services, but they operate with limited access of information.
0: Mm.
1: They do not have a lot of information regarding HAN, so they do not have like the trainings and also the administrative support.
0: Sure.
1: So that's where we enter as the members of HAN. So
0: some
1: of centers struggle to understand the registration requirements, the compliance documents, and also to meet the norms and standards that government needs.
0: All right.
1: So the reason why HAN is established, it is because it helps to close this gap by guiding the centers through this process of building and management of practitioner skills needed to offer the stronger and also sustainable ECD services. That is why it was established.
0: All right. Thank you so much. So now, who should be applying, you know, especially those who might not know, to join the HAN program?
1: Okay, the ECD center owners, the managers who serve children from birth to 6 years and who generally need capacity building, registration, and also compliance support, that should be applied.
0: Mm.
1: So the program is especially suitable for centers that are committed in improving the practices, attending trainings, providing the required information, and working consistently with towards Department of Education and quality standard.
0: All right, that is very clear. Thank you so much for that, Dolly. So now someone may be listening and they are wondering about the minimum requirements for an ECD center to be eligible. Let's talk about that for a moment.
1: Oh, we do have the minimum requirements that are eligible. So the centers that that must operate within the HAN approved recruitment areas. The reason why I'm saying that we have like the different areas that we are working on.
0: Okay.
1: So we do not even like allow ever to alluring like ba khole ba loring they will apply for this program. So we have to make you have if you are an ECD center loring it's around the recruitment areas. You have to make sure you are like your centers in a labor from 0 to 6 years, and it has got from 7 years. I mean 7 children upwards.
0: Okay.
1: And also the applicant must complete the required form, provide available center and practitioner documents, and also permit for verification of the information supplied. And the center must also attend the orientation before the center become the member of HEN member. So the center must be able to attend the orientation so that she can be, I mean she can have a knowledge on how we work as a HEN program.
0: Of course.
1: That is why I say she has to, or he has to make sure that she attend the orientation so that she can have a knowledge of what she's applying for.
0: All right.
1: And also a center that does not have to be fully registered, because like our main aim is to make sure that we assist the centers that are not registered and that are partially registered, so that they can meet those norms and standards that are required by government, so that they can be able to register. So if a center is fully registered, obviously the center has met the norms and standards required by government. So
0: of course,
1: need the centers that are not fully registered yet.
0: Okay, thank you so much for clarifying that for us. It is 28 minutes after 2 o'clock and I see that Tepo Mojaki is on standby with the news headlines updates. And just so that you know what we're talking about, if you have just joined the Media Experience show, we have Sis Dolly over here, Wagamalachi, who is the Provincial Office Supervisor for Limpopo, and she is from HOPE, which is HOPE Worldwide SA Early Childhood Development Network. So what they do is to ensure that, you know, people are registered so that people can actually provide, you know, reliable early childhood learning to the, you know, to the children, you know, especially now that we know that early childhood is the most important stages of a child's development. We are continuing the conversation about, you know, the registrations and, you know, all of that just after Tepo has given us the news headlines. Do not go anywhere, just stick around and I'll be back in just a few. Good afternoon, Radio Tuff, the station that listens to the people.

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2: Thank you so much, Newo. In our past two news headlines, Polokwane Municipality has launched a rural waste collection program aimed at expanding waste management services to communities outside the city. An international research delegation has concluded its engagement in South Africa as part of the Remaining Process Food System for Climate Change Adaption, Mitigation and Social Justice in Limpopo Project. And in other news, the Greater Tzaneen Local Municipality has completed the Den City Mall development, which is expected to create over 2,500 jobs, contribute to economic growth and help reduce unemployment in the area. Catch this news and more at 3.
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0: All right, guys, so we are back. It is 31 minutes up to 2 o'clock. Thank you so much, Ms. Jackie Tsepo, for the news headlines. Do catch him again at the top of the hour at 3 o'clock. Still chilling with Sis Dolly in the studio, Wagamalaji, about how the Hope Worldwide is actually helping South Africa with, you know, applications for its Hope Early Childhood Development Network, better known as HAN. So the program works alongside ECD centers, equipping them with training, mentorship and support as they work towards Department of Basic Education registration and improved quality standards about, you know, education and all that. So now, Sis Dolly, back to you. We are both aware that many ECD practitioners, they do struggle with registration. And I want to ask, how does HAN support centers on their journey towards Department of Basic Education registration?
1: Our program, HAN, helps centers to understand the registration pathway and the documents, the standard and approvals required. So it the support may include the orientations, the document reviews, assistance with ECAS application. We do know that most of the ECD centers, they do know, and now they are going through the online registration for Banapele registration. We also do support regarding that.
0: Sure.
1: And also referrals to the relevant DBE and municipal official registration clinics, and also follow-ups. When we have assisted them with the online registration of that ECAS, we make sure that we do some follow-ups to check their status, if they are approved or is there anything that we need to correct on the system so that their application can be successful. And also, we issue their identified during the verification and inspection. We do inspect and also do the site verification of the centers that we have assisted in applying for the ECAS registration. So the center remains responsible for supplying truthful information and also completing the outstanding actions, cooperating with the relevant authorities.
0: Thank you so much. I love the fact that you guys are doing site visits as well. So now, why is it so important for all these ECD centers to become registered and compliant? Why is that important?
1: Okay, it is important because if you are registered, you can get government subsidy.
0: Okay.
1: And you're also legal. So the parents of the children that are bringing to the ECD center can also trust you, knowing that their children are at a safer place. So registration and compliance help protect children by ensuring that the centers work towards the required standard for safety, health, staffing, learning, and administration. The reason why we are saying this is because, like, we have realized during the people are lowering, the centers they lowering, they are registered. Obviously, they will help the qualified people that are looking after those children.
0: Sure.
1: So, they'll be knowing when they know when they will get a better or a quality education from those parents. So, most importantly, joining HAN does not guarantee registration funding. The center must meet the norms and standards required by government, set by the responsible government authorities.
0: Yeah.
1: So, that's how we work.
0: Thank you so much. So now I'm just wondering, are you guys looking for particular provinces or communities that you guys would be recruiting from, or which provinces or communities are you currently recruiting from?
1: Okay, the recruitment is of focus on HAN approved operational areas, like I have said.
0: Sure.
1: So Hope Worldwide is based on different provinces like Gauteng, Free State, Limpopo, Mpumalanga, KwaZulu-Natal, Western Cape, and also Eastern Cape, including Gqeberha and Mthatha. So we are recruiting from that side. So the recruitment inside specified, I guess, like relevant. If, like, you want to be part of HAN, like in Limpopo, you just have to call the provincial office manager from Limpopo and check the areas that they are working. So in order for you to have that information, you have to call Hope Worldwide South Africa to confirm whether their communities falls under the areas that we are recruiting.
0: Okay, great. Yes. Thank you so much. Is there any cost maybe to join? And what do you think makes HAN different from other ECD support programs as well?
1: Yes, there is the current recruitment structure. It includes 150, which is application fee.
0: Okay.
1: And 1,200, which is a registration or annual fee. When we say annual membership fee, is because like the 1,250, you just pop it once in a year. Like it's not a monthly thing. So the applicant should use this official payment details and reference information provided by Hope World West South Africa. Membership fees support participation in the network and also capacity building services. They do not purchase or guarantee funding, equipment, infrastructure, support, or any other government registration. The reason why we are saying this is because, remember, Hope World West is an NGO company.
0: Yes.
1: So like the money that they are going to pop it out, it doesn't mean it's gonna they're gonna be under the benefit or the services the infrastructure.
0: Okay.
1: It only talks about like the administrative and other things. So like that is why we are only focusing on capacity building, because when they are popping out this money, that's where we can make sure that we capacitate those ECD centers or ECD practitioners, no managers.
0: All right. Thank you so much. So now let's just wrap the conversation up because of time. But now, when do applications close and how can interested ECD practitioners or centers owners apply as well?
1: Okay, the application for current recruitment cycle, it closes on the 30th of September 2026. Because spaces are limited to approval sites and also program capacity centers, and I also encourage, we encourage to apply as early as possible to ensure that the required information is submitted before the deadline. So it means like on the 30th we are closing the application, but I know majority of ECD centers, they already attended the orientation and they do know about this date. For those who do not know about this, they have to in mentoring, we are closing the application on the 30th of
0: September.
1: Yes.
0: And where are we applying? Are we applying online? Where do we get the forms, maybe?
1: Like I have said, when you want to be part of a hand member, you have to go through orientation so that you can have a knowledge on how we are going to run this program.
0: Right.
1: So the application are found, if like you are a base school in Popo, application are found, go 27 Rabi Street. Right. That's where our offices are. And you do not have to apply before attending the orientation, because people are getting wrong information. About Hope World West. They'll be applying to be under this HEN program, but looking at specific services that we are not even offering them. So like it's best if a person comes to attend the orientation and know what is it that we're gonna do, and then how are we going to how are we going to run this service.
0: That makes sense.
1: Yes.
0: That makes so much sense. Thank you so much, Dolly. I'm gonna let you go, but before I do that, what message would you like to leave with ECD practitioners who are listening today?
1: Okay, for ECD practitioners who are listening today, erengele botse gore re leader a mereko o mobotse, because bana ga ba thoma ba ya go primary ba ba tswa matsogong a lena. So you are doing a very great job, and then continue to do that to bana ba rena, because you are shaping them. They are getting the best possible start in their lives because of you. That is why always ekele go di meeting ke fela ke reng ha o swankela ECD, you will never come around.
0: Of
1: course. You will never come around. So like I have said, badira mereko mo botse, and we really appreciate the work that they are doing.
0: Yes.
1: So gore ba be ba feletse ba ba ntho more, ba ba le more skill, and also ba ba le ntho le knowledge of how to run their ECD center. Get a hand e gona.
0: Yes.
1: They will capacitate them, and they will be knowing gore how can they sustain or develop their own ECD centers ka ba ka le di trainings tse le gore re tla ba re ba feletse yona as hand program under Hope World West. I thank you so much
0: thank
1: for this opportunity.
0: Thank you so much, Sistine, and thank you so much for supporting all the ECD practitioners. I think this is a very, very important thing that you are doing, because imagine if a child is not really well developed, you know, where are they going? Apparently, even, you know, the studies show now, you know, grade 4 learners are struggling to read for comprehension.
1: Yeah.
0: And it says a lot about where they come from. So that's a good job that you guys are doing. Thank you so much for joining me.
1: Thank you so much.
0: All right, guys. Dolly Malachi, the Provincial Office Supervisor for Limpopo from Hope Worldwide. They are all about supporting the ECD centers, all the practitioners on, you know, early childhood development. Because like I said earlier, that is very important. As much as we are facing all these challenges, like limited resources, difficulty meeting registrations and requirement, and accessing the support, we need to provide quality early learning. They are saying we are here to help, we are here to support, so that our children are well, you know, equipped with whatever that they need. It is 20 minutes before 3 o'clock. In just a while, or rather in just a short while, we will be having your beautiful University of Limpopo Community Desk. This is Elijah Blake. I just wanna enjoy, and a good afternoon to you.
2: Gangs.

0: And just like that, we are back 15 minutes before 3 o'clock. Welcome back to the Midday Experience Show. It's time for you and I to look into our community desk. And right now, I do have two advertised teaching posts. One from Maputo Primary School. They have a temporary post available, post number 7. And they are saying to you, if you would like to apply, just know that you will be filling in a post where you are teaching foundation phase subjects, Sepedi, English, Maths and Life Skills from grade 1 to 3. So now what you need to do that it's to know that the application must include your SACE certificate, your CV, certified copies of qualifications and identity documents not exceeding 3 months. And also know that you must be, or rather your applications must be on LPDE form and must be hand submitted to the principal's office at Maputo Primary School in Solomondale. So now the closing date for this application is the 15th of September. Please know that the closing time is 12 o'clock. The shortlisting date is the 15th of September. On the very same day, they're shortlisting. And should you be lucky, you will be called in for an interview on the 18th of September 2026. So this was presented by the principal himself, Mabu Gachaba, MA, and of course, another signature from the SGB chairperson, Maunetlala MJ, Michael RS, the second manager, also signed. So also, for those who are looking to teach in high school as well, Ramotope Primary or High School, they also have another post for you, post number 9. But the nature of the post is substitute for the subject business studies and economics from grade 10 to 12. Some of the requirements that you need to be aware of is M+3 or M+4 teacher qualification. Also, they need a completed LPDE form, which is obtainable from any school, circuit or district office. Your CV should also be present, and of course, don't forget to attach your certified copies of your academic qualifications, professional qualifications, and statement of results, South African identity documents, and your SACE certificate. Also, be sure that your certified copies are 3 or less months old. And the closing date is tomorrow, the 11th of September, 2026, at 2:30 in the afternoon. And of course, you will be shortlisted on the 14th of September at 8. Should you be lucky as well for an interview, you'll come on the 21st of that will be happening on the 21st of September at 8 o'clock. So all the best of luck, and if you do not receive any notification of interviews within 3 months after closing date, you may consider your application unsuccessful. Presented to you by the principal himself, Matlua MR, and Ramalepe MJ, the SGB chairperson. All the best of luck to you all, those who will be, you know, applying for this one. Go tell a friend, go tell a colleague, go tell a family member, whoever who needs this. So that brings us to 13 minutes before 3 o'clock. It has been great so far. We are about to wrap up the show. Yes, I'm so glad, rather saddened by the fact that I'm leaving, but also so excited to hear what's happening on the Route 326. Stick around with me and let's find out together what you can expect on the show. This one is a song by 2 Chainz, Ty Dolla $ign, Trey Songz and Gina Eko. It's a vibe. It's been a vibe so far. Good afternoon.
1: Yeah.

0: And of course, it has been a vibe right here on the Midday Experience show. The great part is we can always do the vibes again tomorrow. But before I leave you, before I love and leave you, let's hear what Itumeleng has in store for you this beautiful afternoon on the Route 360. Itumeleng, good afternoon and welcome to the show.
1: Good afternoon, Neil. How are you?
0: I am doing so much great. How are you?
1: I'm doing fine. Can't complain about anything.
0: You can't complain. How has your week been so far?
1: Just okay.
0: No, that's great to hear.
1: Yeah.
0: Just okay.
1: Why?
0: It has been just okay. I've been resting a lot, so it's okay. Yeah. Mm. What's happening today on the Route 326?
1: Re ke just ba ka se ne o ke go le bo ke tamtshile ba thile tse ba ra di tsef ka go botsa fa gore tentshile le gone go Route 326. 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In the second half of the show at 10 minutes after 4 we're going to have a conversation with Lesego about his digital country. Re tlo ba re kwa ka botlalo gore na o thomile jwang go diragaeng gona fa 1645 it is of course entertainment news, and in the last hour of the show we're going to have good music coming up. Mm-hmm. Like 10 minutes after 5 ke slow jam after 5 lo khono ne o ke throwback Thursday.
0: Yes.
1: Ba tlile ba galtela mino o se bo se wa rusha tsa mara ra go kwa.
0: What's your ultimate throwback hit that you know when it plays you're just going to get on the dance floor?
1: Dibuwa kai. You know it. I know you know it. Dibuya guy, Vilavil.
0: I wasn't always expecting that. That is an ultimate great throwback sound over there. I'm going to download it when I leave.
1: Yeah, yeah.
0: Thank you so much for reminding me of that hit. Enjoy the show, Itumeleng.
1: All
0: right. Dibuile, this is way on the Route 326. Just be sure not to move and not go anywhere because there's still so much more coming on radio to have the station that listens to the people. From me, Noah Garamasha, but thank you so much for spending your Thursday afternoon with me. Let's do this again tomorrow, 12 o'clock till 3 o'clock. Take care of yourselves. Look out for one another. And remember, sometimes a simple conversation can make that difference. From me, goodbye and have a lovely afternoon. Keep it up. Keep it here, rather, on Radio Turf. With my flows, Ruth is the song that I'm leaving you with. Till then, I'm out.

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Keep it locked.

0: Radiotab News, keeping you updated.
1: Thank you, Tim. Good afternoon. Top stories at this hour. Polokwane launches rural waste collection program. An international delegation explores ways to reimagine food systems in Limpopo. Polokwane Municipality has launched a rural waste collection program aimed at expanding waste management services to communities outside the city. The Executive Mayor Councillor Makoro John Mpe launched the program today, which is extended regular waste collection service across rural cluster and wards in the municipality. The municipality says the program will benefit 310 villages and create opportunities for more than 90 local residents. The initiative is extended to improve cleanliness, promote healthier communities, and bring basic waste collection services closer to residents in rural areas. The municipality says the program forms part of its effort to ensure that service delivery reaches all communities, regardless of whether they are located in urban or rural areas.
2: Tajila lukhono ke tsatsi le legolo la history mo Polokwane le lokale le gore ntaba tse tsa go topela ga ditlakala waste collection di le go thoma go ba le mo magaeng a rena go tloga Monday go fitla ka Labotlhano go tla ba le matšatši a beilweng go ya ka mafelo a go fapa-fapana metsi a rena ya go feta magolo a mararo a metsi mo di-clustereng tsa rena tsa magaeng ka moka.
1: An international research delegation has concluded its engagement in South Africa as part of its Reimagining Food Systems for Climate Change, Adaption, Mitigation and Social Justice Limpopo project. The delegation includes researchers from the University of Limpopo, the University of Essex in the United Kingdom, and the University of Manitoba in Canada. The team engaged with farmers, communities and researchers and innovators, as well as government stakeholders on issues including food security, agriculture, indigenous knowledge, human rights and climate change. Judith Bernard de Masco, who is a senior lecturer in the International Human Rights Law at the University of Essex, says collaboration is key to building faster and more resilient food systems.
3: During our visit, we were able to meet with farmers who are using circular economy approaches such as aquaponics and also growing traditional leafy greens and other indigenous vegetables. And the visit, meeting with these farmers and their communities, as well as with other individuals in different organisations and universities, really helped us to see how the rights of these producers provide a foundation to advance human rights across the food value chain. So these communities described the importance of issues like the right to access to water, the right to land, the right to economic opportunities.
1: Former National Assembly Speaker Nosiviwe Mapisa Ngakula's legal counsel has told the North Gauteng High Court in Pretoria that she is too unwell to proceed with her testimony today. Mapisa Ngakula, who is the former Minister of Defence and Military Veterans, had to cut her testimony short yesterday after alleging that her counsel, she was unwell and needed medical attention. She currently faces 12 counts of corruption and one of money laundering and has denied all charges against her. Yesterday, Mapisa Ngakula's travel allowance came under scrutiny. The state alleges that she received about $4.5 million, including $10,000 from the defense contractor Nombasa Ntsondwana Ndlovu. The trial will proceed next week on Wednesday. IDEC spokesperson Henry Mamotame elaborates.
4: The corruption case against Ms. Nosiviwe Mapisa Ngakula was postponed in her absence after her attorney provided the court with a medical certificate citing ill health. The matter was subsequently postponed to 16 September 2026 for the continuation of trial, where she's expected to continue giving her evidence. Upon completion of giving her evidence, the state will then subject her to cross-examination.
1: Recapping on our top story this hour, the Polokwane Municipality has launched a rural waste collection program which is aimed at expanding waste management services to communities outside the city. Well, that is where I pack it for now. I will be back with your news headlines at 3:30. For Radio TAF News, my name is Tsepo Mojaki.
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5: Thank you, Tepo, for the news at 3. Coming up in your sports update, Sublime Sundowns, Thresh Soriswelele. And Liverpool opened their campaign with a win in the Champions League. Another controversy hits South African sports as SASCOC president Barry Hendricks is suspended. These and other sports making headlines at 3:30.
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0: 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Route 3 to 6.

0: Yeah, ka nako jela re sebetsa di-codes. 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And of course in the second half of the show we're going to have a conversation with Lesego ka country ke ye le gore initiative le gore o gare o šumana le yona 1645 it is of course entertainment news and we're going to have good music in the third and final of the show that is Slow Jam after 5 ka metsotso yela ye lesome go tswa go iri ya botlhano se le gore ona o ka se dira motheletši ko ya fa le Facebook at Radio Tafona 3.8 FM wa re latela gape wa romela moletši wa gago le gore na wena o theleditše o le kae nomoro ya WhatsApp 076 914 0815 nete ke gore a batle wa ga bose fela wena dula o 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

0: Taking you back to July 2020, it is the sound of Masandi Itemba. What are you talking about? Tribute Radio FM, the station that listens to the people. The time is 23:23. Good afternoon to you. Welcome to the show. Route 326, my name is Itumeleng Wagadipila. Thank you so much for choosing us this afternoon. So, it's time to get into our Today in History. And of course, this afternoon, September. Right. So, J.T. Jabavu dies. Now, on 10 September 1921, John Tengo Jabavu, who is an important South African journalist, political thinker, and educator, died in Cape Town. So he was born in 1859 and became one of the most influential figures in the development of the early black South African press. Now, Jabavu founded Imvo Zabatsundu, one of the first major black-owned newspapers, Kamono Afrika Borwa. Now, through the newspaper, he provided a platform for political discussions, education, as well as commentary on issues affecting, you know, black communities at a time when access to political and media institutions was severely restricted. So, he was also the father of Avid's son, Don Tengo Jabavu, who later became the first black professor at the University of Fort Hare. J.T. Jabavu's contribution to journalism is particularly significant, you know, because of the role that he played in establishing an early tradition of black language journalism in South Africa. So as we move into other events and as far as our Today in History is concerned, on 10 September 1999, the 7th All-Africa Games officially opened in Johannesburg. Now, South Africa hosted athletes from across the continent in what was one of the country's major multi-sport events of the post-1994 era. So the games brought together 53 African countries and featured 18 sports. So the opening ceremony took place at Kakwa FNB Stadium with thousands of athletes and officials participating. The competition continued with Tlakala Lesume Sinyane, that is 19 September 1999. The Johannesburg Games were significant, you know, for South African sport because they actually provided an opportunity for the country to host a major continental sporting event and showcase its sporting facilities and athletes to the rest of Africa. And that is how we wrap our Today in History. All this from South African History Online. Of course, this segment is back again tomorrow at 15:23. For now, the time is 15:26. When we come back, it's your weather updates. Good afternoon.
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0: All right, so in your weather updates this afternoon, Ri Tomakamangwing, 25 degrees, 10 degrees temperature with Sanika Polokwane, 25 degrees temperature, 10 degrees temperature with sunny as well. Seshego 25, 10 degrees with sunny. Kamukopani 26 degrees, 11 degrees temperature with sunny. Swaying 25 degrees, 10 degrees temperature with sunny. Riaka Zanine 26 degrees, 13 degrees temperature with sunny. And finally, Kagwale Bahomu 25 degrees, 12 degrees temperature with sunny. Kamukalorum Telechi. My mom was so at Lua M. Kagon. I'm a Zuki Masmuper Sego Jaw Irila Yabraro. Rena Quebetas Reparo Irabraro.
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9: Thank you, team. In our 3:30 news headlines, the Vembe District Municipality Executive Mayor Councillor Mielani Chauke is set to engage communities and stakeholders during a mayoral in Bizo in Madombiza under Ward 6 in the Makado Local Municipality. The Greater Tzaneen Local Municipality says the completion of the Dan City Mall development is expected to create over 2,500 jobs, contribute to economic growth and help reduce unemployment in the area. And in other news, an international research delegation has concluded its engagement in South Africa as part of the reimagining food system in the climate changes adaptation, mitigation and social justice in University of Limpopo. Catch this and more at 4.
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10: And in your sports updates, this hour we start off with football news. Mamelodi Sundowns moved 6 points clear at the top of the Better Premiership on Wednesday, as a clinical second half display saw them beat Belgarded Swelil FC 3-0 at Loftus. Kutlwano Likhakwe and substitute Siyanda Ndlovu and Tashrik Matthews got the goals after Swelele and a new head coach had been firm for 45 minutes. Sundowns have established an early advantage in the title race, though reigning champions Orlando Pirates do have 2 games in hand. Swelele, meanwhile, look like relegation candidates after picking up just 2 points from their first 6 games. The Mangaung side sacked both head coach Lihlonolo Siyame and assistant coach Willen Jackson after the 2 weekends 3-2 loss to Kaizer Chiefs. Meanwhile, Arsenal were 1 game away from their dream double of the Premier League and the Champions League last season. Even with the brilliance of Martin Odegaard, diminished by injuries and indifferent form, as they look to go one better than that fully merited first Premier League title in 24 years. Arsenal and manager Mikel Arteta will be thrilled to see the 27-year-old Norwegian starting the new campaign in form of his life. If they could win the title and only lose to Paris Saint-Germain on penalties in the Champions League, with Odegaard in those reduced circumstances, that can Arsenal achieve with their capital already stamping his authority to significantly domestically and in the European Champions? Here's more.
11: Do you feel like this was similar to that?
12: I think it was an exceptional performance. I think I enjoyed
11: every minute of it from the beginning to the end, and the beginning was tough, but I enjoyed it because the team reacted in a spectacular way. I mean, the conviction, the determination, the quality how we showed, the intent to have them constantly, it was beautiful, and it was a fascinating game, I think.
10: And as we conclude with your cricket, Proteas ODI debutant Jordan Hammond fell just short of breaking the ODI record for most runs scored by a player in their first international match when he was removed as an impressive 150 in their opening ODI between the Proteas and Namibia in Windhoek on Wednesday. Hammond leveled a record that is held by teammates Matthew Patek, who broke the previous record just over a year and a half ago. The record had been held for almost a half a century by former West Indy legend Desmond Hines, who struck 148 on his ODI debut against Australia back in 1978. And that is all from your sporting desk for now. Catch more of your sports at 4.
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0: Right, so radio tough markets in 30 seconds. Rand to the dollar is trading at 16.17 with a 0.8% decrease. Rand to the pound trading at 21.85 with a 0.5% decrease. And finally, rand to the euro is trading at 18.77 with a 0.5% decrease. That's all from your markets in 30 seconds.
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0: 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This one is the sound of Maisa Rvumani. Before that, to play Jude Trompis Barre Sweet to Lavo. And of course, way before that, Koraluke Jago Jago Chima Music featuring Mind Games. But play me your song right here on the station that listens to the people. 7 minutes before the hour four. Good afternoon to you. Welcome to the show, the Route 326 with myself, Itumile Magadepila. We are still in the first hour of the show, but we are ripping it up. But of course, before we do that, we get into the question that we are asking you this afternoon. So today we are getting into relationships, right? Especially that in that part that comes after the relationship has ended. So you're together, right? You bought each other gifts, you celebrated birthdays, you know, anniversaries, Valentine's Day, and now the relationship is over. But what happens to all those things that they gave you? Phone, dieta, or you know, something small but very sentimental, or anything like that. But now that you're broken up, should you return those gifts? Especially if you're a little bit of a if I lampa you will feel like an equal worry, it will look like a little rat. Right. So, should you return gifts after a breakup? Or when someone gives you a gift, it's yours to keep? Rabbit on a file number your WhatsApp 0769140815. 0769140815. You can also give us a call on 0152682135. 0152682135. 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Nagelo Boratana Limutubona Limlikan Wagaro, Womela Hauran, Botelo Rebella Fanajona, Lidibusha Jamrao, Wamutumwe, Wadibia Kitaro, Reba Lorbona, Lulu, and a Pilo, Dumuno, Dibia, like Wahak, and look over what delight. Mulu. Radio Chef, 5 minutes before the hour four, Rene Pierre Rumi Sribaza Matomo Mutilicason to Bose, Re Irbe Taylor, Yabono Dimatlo, or on a tepo, Utuba or Fatilaja Iri, Ya Bune, Ronafago City, Shisa, Rotilija, Batu.
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1: Thank you, Tim. Good afternoon. Top stories at this hour. Vembe Mayor to engage communities at Meral in Bizo and Polokwane Municipality launches Rural Waste Collection Program. Vembe District Municipality Executive Mayor Councillor Mielani Chauke is set to engage communities and stakeholders during a mayoral in Bizo in Madombiza under Ward 6 at Makado Local Municipality. The Imbizo is scheduled for next week on Friday at Amazing Grace Church in Madombiza. The platform is aimed at creating an opportunity for residents and stakeholders to raise service delivery concerns directly with the district leadership and contribute to discussions on improving services in their communities. The municipality says the engagement is intended to promote dialogue between communities and government while allowing residents to raise matters affecting their daily lives. Mboni Manganyi is the municipality spokesperson.
2: Vembe District Municipality Councillor Mielani Chauke is inviting all the residents, the community leaders, the traditional leaders, the civil society organizations, the business representatives, youth, women, people with disability, and all stakeholders to attend the mayoral meeting for the 18th of September 2026 at Madombija Amazing Grace Church, which is falling within Ward 6 of Makado Local Municipality.
1: The Greater Dunedin Municipality says the completion of the Dunedin City Mall development is expected to create about 2,500 jobs, contributing to economic growth and help reduce unemployment in the area. The municipality's political management team, Exco, and the stakeholders met with the developers on Wednesday to discuss the progress of the project. The developers requested the municipality's assistance with essential services including water and electricity, as well as the construction of an electricity substation. Polokwane Local Municipality has launched a rural waste collection program aimed at expanding waste management services to communities outside the city. Executive Mayor Councillor Makoro John Mpe launched the program today, which will extend the regular waste collection services across the rural cluster and wards in the municipality. The municipality says the program will benefit 310 villages and create employment opportunities for more than 90 local residents. The municipality says the program forms part of the efforts to ensure that service delivery reaches all communities, regardless of whether they are located in urban or rural communities.
3: Tsajila lukhono ke tsaji le legolo la history mo Polokwane le ka le le gore ntabatse tsa go topela ga ditlakala waste collection di le go thoma go ba le mo magaeng a rena go tloga Monday go fitla ka Labotlhano go tla ba le matšatši a beilweng go ya ka mafelo a go fapa-fapana metsi a rena ya go feta e magolo a mararo a metsi mo di-clustereng tša rena tša magaeng ka moo.
1: An international research delegation has concluded its engagement in South Africa as part of the Reimagining Food System for Climate Change Adaption, Mitigation and Social Justice in Limpopo project. The delegation includes researchers from the University of Limpopo, the University of Essex in the United Kingdom, and the University of Manitoba in Canada. The team engaged with farmers, communities and researchers, innovators and government stakeholders on issues including food security, agriculture, indigenous knowledge, as well as human rights and climate change.
4: During our visit, we were able to meet with farmers who are using circular economy approaches such as aquaponics and also growing traditional leafy greens and other indigenous vegetables. And the visit, meeting with these farmers and their communities, as well as with other individuals in different organizations and universities, really helped us to see how the rights of these producers provide a foundation to advance human rights across the.
1: And finally, former National Assembly Speaker Nosiviwe Mapisa-Nqakula's legal counsel has told the North Gauteng High Court in Pretoria that she is too unwell to proceed with her testimony today. Mapisa-Nqakula, who is the former Minister of Defence and Military Veterans, had to cut her testimony short yesterday after alerting her counsel that she is unwell and needed medical attention. She currently faces 12 counts of corruption and one of money laundering and has denied all allegations against her.
5: The corruption case against Ms. Nosiviwe Mapisa-Nqakula was postponed in her absence after her attorney provided the court with a medical certificate citing ill health. The matter was subsequently postponed to 16 September 2026 for the continuation of trial, where she's expected to continue giving her evidence. Upon completion of giving her evidence, the state will then subject her to cross-examination.
1: Recapping on our top story this hour, the Vembe District Municipality Executive Mayor Councillor Mielani Chauke is set to engage communities and stakeholders during a mayoral in Bizo in Ward 6 under Makado Local Municipality. Well, that is to unpack it for now. I'll be back with your next bulletins at 5. For Radio TEF News, I am Tsepo Mojagi.
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6: Thank you, Tsepo, for the news. For coming up in your sports updates, Solomons. Wants the Chiefs they need to keep on winning. Liverpool get their first Champions League win after a difficult start to the 2026 Eben Etzebeth. Thrilled to play again. These and other sports making headlines at 4:30.
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Don't take my number. Awusohlangana kwi Facebook. I don't want your number. Awusohlangana kwi Facebook.

0: But I don't want your number. That's like on a Facebook. Yeah, I don't know my Facebook. I can't go to DJ Tio Radio 3.5 CT. She's our 10 inch about 10 minutes ago. Possible good afternoon to you. Welcome to the second half of the show, Route 326, with myself, Itumeleng Waga Dipila. So now we are getting into a conversation with Tsegofatso Masiteng. Wele Gorki, Senior Manager at the Segment Design and Development. And this is as part of the Nedbank ASSI Business Workshop, pitching challenge. And of course, she is joining us on the line. So, Tsegofatso, good afternoon to you. Welcome to the show. How are you? Tsegofatso, can you hear me?
1: Yes, I can. Apologies, I'm traveling, but I can hear you. Yes, hello?
0: All right, welcome to the show. How are you doing this afternoon?
1: I'm well, thanks. How are you doing?
0: I'm doing fine as well. Thank you so much for that. So to get to it, Nedbank has partnered with the Township Entrepreneurs Alliance, you know, to bring the Gasi Business Workshop to Mahikeng. Why is it? Why is supporting township entrepreneurs important to Nedbank?
1: Yes, at Nedbank, we believe township entrepreneurs are among South Africa's greatest drivers of innovation, employment, and inclusive economic growth. Every successful township business creates opportunities not only for its owner, but also for the employees, suppliers, and the wider community at large. Mm-hmm. So when a township business grows, you know, the community prospers as well. So it's really a ripple effect of the entire community just benefiting from this. And this is why we continue to invest in initiatives that help entrepreneurs unlock their full potential through knowledge, networks, exposure, and access to opportunities.
0: And exactly why does Nedbank place, you know, such a strong focus on supporting small businesses?
1: Thank you so much for the question. Small businesses are the backbone of our economy. We know this. This is true for our in South Africa. So they create jobs, stimulate economic activity, and help build resilient communities. Yet many of them face many challenges that extend beyond finance, including limited access to markets, mentorship, and business development opportunities. As the bank for small business, we want to partner with entrepreneurs through their business journey by providing them with solutions, expertise, and opportunities that help them build sustainable businesses.
0: And many people still think of banks simply as places to save or borrow money. How is Nedbank redefining what it means to partner with small businesses?
1: Yes, so today's entrepreneurs need more than banking products. They need meaningful partnerships that help them grow their business. At Nedbank, we see ourselves as an ecosystem partner. That means connecting entrepreneurs with opportunities to learn, network, access to new markets, build credibility, and raise their profile of their business. So whether it's through initiatives like the TE Gasi Business Workshop, entrepreneurship programs, or tailored business banking solutions, our goal is to help entrepreneurs realize their ambitions and grow sustainable businesses.
0: Great stuff. So this year, you've taken the Gasi Business Pitching Challenge onto Radio TEF, right? Why was it important to bring the competition to radio?
1: We believe visibility is one of the greatest challenges facing many small businesses. 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So for these entrepreneurs, this isn't just simply an interview. It's just a chance to attract customers, build credibility, connect with potential partners, and perhaps even meet their future investors. So we wanted to ensure that every finalist benefits from the competition, regardless of the final outcome.
0: 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We are having a conversation here with Tsegofatso Masiteng, Senior Management Manager at our Segment Design as well as Development. Now, Tsegofatso, tell us more about the Gasi Business Pitching Challenge.
1: Sure, thank you very much. Entrepreneurs from across Limpopo were invited to submit an innovative business idea. Following a competitive selection process, 6 entrepreneurs were shortlisted. Throughout the week, they will feature on Radio TEF before presenting their business to an independent panel of judges at the TE Gasi Business Workshop on Saturday, this coming Saturday. So the challenge celebrates innovation while creating opportunities for entrepreneurs to grow their businesses. Mm-hmm. The finalists will compete for their share of 55,000 rand worth of prizes awarded to the first, second, and third entrepreneur. So, however, the final financial prize are only one part of the opportunity. Every finalist receives valuable exposure through Turf Radio, the opportunity to present before an independent judging panel, and access to a network of fellow entrepreneurs and business experts at the workshop. Those opportunities can create lasting value well beyond the competition itself.
0: All right. Just before I let you go, what can entrepreneurs expect from the TIGASI Business Workshop?
1: Sure, thank you. So the workshop is designed to inspire, educate, and connect entrepreneurs. Attendees can expect practical business insights, expert advice, networking opportunities, and inspiring entrepreneurial stories that will equip them with tools to strengthen and grow their businesses. Whether they're starting their business entrepreneur journey or already running an established business, there is something valuable for every single one.
0: All right. Tsogofatso, thank you so much for having a conversation with us this afternoon. Do enjoy the rest of your day.
1: I appreciate your time. Thank you so much.
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0: All right, Radio 1203.8 FM, Sitishisa Otilija Watu. 20 minutes gone past 4. Good afternoon to you. Welcome to the second hour of the show with myself, Itumela Magadipula, Nano Kero 326. 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
8: ke tsogela botse lena le tsogela yo
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8: oh lesego madiope ke mrutwana ka University of Limpopo ga e ke tsho sena barwana which is known es Bochum.
0: Oh, to Bochum.
8: Yeah.
0: What did you talk about Bochum?
8: Hey, you need to talk about Bochum. Too much.
0: Hey, what should we do again?
8: Okay, so I'm creating the first world new political entity. Yeba to Abanchi, Bakaba surprised Hogayona, which is a digital country.
0: Yeah.
8: So my digital country has a certain aim, as you know, or any invention is solving a certain problem. My digital country is over the global problems and also the social advancement, because as you can see now, we have a very steady or poor advancement of society.
0: Yeah.
8: And we have global challenges, a lot of global challenges like poor education system. We have corruption and poor governance. We have poor technological advancement. We have environmental and climate challenges. And as well as lack of effective international cooperation.
0: Yeah.
8: So we have a lot of challenges. So my digital country aim at addressing these challenges.
0: Mm. So you describe this as the world's first unique political entity and a digital country. What inspired you to create it?
8: Okay. So what inspired me last year, if I remember, I wanted to start a political movement, rather a political party.
0: Hey.
8: But I realized, or to achieve that, I have to go through competition with existing political parties, about 10th of South African existing political parties, and that will take me many years, and I don't want to see that coming. South Africa or whatever the world receiving a cater to challenges at that late stages. So because of that, I have came up with idea of creating this platform, a digital country. And because I realized that it is not only South Africa that is encountering such problems, these problems are nation or are universal, you see. So it is good to start something that is digital, because it will encounter for everyone in the world and it will address the challenges for everyone in the world. So what inspired me, basically myself, I love helping out, or I want human advancement or social advancement rather.
0: So unlike a traditional country, your project is digital,
8: yes,
0: right? How would this digital country function, and who would be considered as a citizen?
8: Okay, so like I mentioned, it is a digital country.
0: Yes.
8: So primarily it's going to function online using digital platforms, but over time I'm going to establish physical institutions.
0: Oh.
8: Yes, so I'm going to establish branches worldwide, such that we're going to have cities worldwide per our branches. So it is a different political entity from any existing one on earth.
0: Aba dia kwa gala ka ntimi tso ke masme peritaro go tswa o irela ya rona re tsena fa le lesego madiope. So lesego o nale ka mogolo gore o ka thabela thusho ka gona a kitsebi go tsholetsa initiative ya gago pele go project ya gago pele.
8: Yeah, so currently I'm alone in this movement. So I'd really appreciate it to have team members, and I need sponsors as well, or the funders, to fund my project. So the people I need in my team are considered, or I'll consider them as volunteers, because I'm a student, I have no money to pay for them. So the kind of people I need are those people who have commitment and have skills, have ideas, and are committed to contribute in the project. So it means you're not going to allow any payment, but you are going to be considered as the founder of this project, and you are going to be in the historical books of this problem, of this project, let me say. And for the funders and sponsors, as you see, this is a big thing to ever establish. So I'm gonna need funds to get this idea in practical. Like, I need to register this project For now, I need to register it.
0: Was it registered?
8: No, it is not registered.
0: It's an idea.
8: Yes.
0: Okay.
8: So I need to register it. Like I said, it is a universal project. I need to go to broadcast and spread this idea so that I can get people who are suitable for this project, who can help me out, or rather team members suitable for this project. And I need to go and see those people. You see the coordination of this project.
0: Yeah.
8: Yeah, there are a lot of things that need capital for this project.
0: Of course.
8: To go off, yeah, thank you. Mm.
0: Now, for many people, listen, just before we wrap our conversation, the concept of a digital country, right?
8: Yes.
0: May be a bit difficult to understand. So how is your project different from a political movement or an online community, an existing virtual nation?
8: Okay, so if you understand the online or political parties, online communities, their aim, in essence of online communities, their aim is to connect people from different geographical areas across the world. So my country does aim differently.
0: Mm.
8: It is going to connect these people, but rather we are going to establish physical institution. And again, we are going to establish a new model of governance with a strong leadership. You see? So because of this, I will consider it differently from any existing political entity. We're going to have policies, you see, leaderships, and a civic participation, rather.
0: Okay. I would love to call a candidate. Let's open the room up, please. And Arnafa, while I'm talking about Karata with Kanya Lu, and I get no more Yarago, I'm talking with Facebook with the Ponytail Aro. I go with Jajo.
8: No more Yagamo, like 071-494-0146. More WhatsApp, which are on number 064-809-2235. Again, 071-494-0146 and 064-809-2235. Thank you.
0: Now, as I let you go, right? This is still an idea.
8: Yes.
0: Your vision for this 5 or 10 years from now.
8: Okay, I'll see in 5 years.
0: Mm.
8: I'll envision this country, or I give it a name, Imperium Apexia.
0: Hey.
8: I'll envision it as having active active citizens, you see.
0: Mm.
8: And also relationship, external relationship with outside countries, because currently we'll be operating in South Africa. And in 10 years to come, I need to see Imperium Apexia have established its capital city, its first branch.
0: Of course, we'll follow after that with your sports updates for this hour right here on the station that listens to the people.
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10: 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Estate, Centurion 0144.
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15: Thank you, team. In 4:30 news headlines, Legompo musician Letlhogonolo Shebe Mabena Chauke's third bail application has been cancelled after his newly appointed legal representative asked for more time to familiarize with the case. Limpopo Premier says the province must turn its mineral agricultural wealth into more jobs, investment and industrial growth. And in other news, Bembe District Municipality Executive Mayor is said to engage communities and stakeholders during a mayoral in Bizo. Catch this and more at 5.
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17: And in your sports updates, this hour we start off with football news. Dylan Solomon has warned Kaizer Chiefs that they cannot get complacent after a fast start to the 25-26 Better Premiership season. Amakhosi unbeaten after 5 league games, winning 3 and drawing 2, and they only trail Orlando Pirates and Mamelodi Sundowns in the recent Premiership table. Chiefs, however, won 4 and drew 1 of their 5 Premiership games last season before slight coming apart at the same season. The onus is now on new head coach Fernando de Cruz to make sure this version of Chiefs stay in the title race for the long haul. And meanwhile, Alexis McAllister did his case for an improved Liverpool contract. No help with the winners as Andoni Areola got off to a winning start in the Champions League by beating Atletico 2-1 on Wednesday. McAllister expressed his frustrations at not being offered a new deal on the eve of the match, but responded by blasting home from the edge of the box to cap Liverpool's comeback. Marcos Llorente had given Atletico an early lead before Dominic Szoboszlai levelled before half-time. The victory came at a cost for the Reds, though, as new signing Bradley Barcola clipped off with a calf injury. Here's more from Areola.
18: I think especially first half, we've been a very good team. We put a lot of pressure to the opposition, and I think we started really strong the game. I think we learned probably the lessons from the last two games, where we conceded early goals, and today we didn't want this to happen, and I think we were really strong in the first half.
17: And as we conclude with your rugby Springbok enforcer, Eben Etzebeth is firing on all cylinders and thrilled to be back playing again. As he prepares to help the Boxer clinch the rugby's greatest rivalry, a test in the fourth and final test against the All Blacks in Baltimore on Saturday. Eben Etzebeth had to endure a tougher first half of the year with suspension, injuries and concussions, seeing him play sporadically over the first 6 months. He was finally set to return to action in the Nations Championship in July, but after being named in the team to face England in their first season opener, he suffered concussions in training, which ruled him out of all the 3 matches. And that is all from your sporting desk for now. Catch more of your sports at 5.
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2: By virtue of the authority vested in me, I confer the postgraduate degrees.
3: Mr. Chancellor, I have the honor to present the following graduates whose names appear in the program and have complied with the requirements of the degree. Bachelor of Education Honours in Adult and Community Education and Training.
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0: Right, it's a fun of 3.8 FM, a city, she's a hotel, it's a bar. To go to the room, tell you such a go, go, go, DJ, somebody has a bluff request. But I'm not dead. Go radio tse fana 3.8 FM tse ke bona fa gore ke le se metlhano fela go ikela go irela ya botlhano motheletsi le ga re ya rumela re passesa bobedi sa lenano e fela pele re ka dia seo ke na kwela gore re kwe gore na le fasting le lela tsha boithabisho go diragang
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0: Alright, so in your entertainment news this afternoon, the Legacy Generations, the Legacy brings back iconic villain Ntsiki Lukele. So popular soap Generations, the Legacy has announced the highly anticipated return of one of South African television most iconic characters, Ntsiki Lukele. So the legendary role, which left an incredible mark on viewers during the show's original run, will once again be brought to life by the talented Pamela Nompumelelo Nomvete. So fans of the long-running drama can look forward to, you know, the return of the ultimate villainess, whose cunning schemes and fierce personality historically drove major storylines. So while the production details and the exact timeline of her on-screen return, the announcement has already sparked massive excitement among viewers, eager to see how her presence will shake up the current landscape of the show. Now, other prominent actors that recently joined Generations The Legacy include Winnie Ntshava, Weloroka character Ila Yakhethiwe, Butau, you know, Connie Ferguson, who plays the role of Karabo, to just mention a few. So, I guess I'm going to say, Fundu Ushan Twila Mrahona, Karuka Levelagot Valorale, River Balonaka, by Dragatonaka, was no Karu Ukai feet. So Gavana Omo Bulechua, the conjugal Aroko teacher, Blue R, are we are still not watching that thing? That man fired all the cast when it was at its peak. We can't go back. Sorry. Yeah, so Sianda Ari, she was doing well in England, appearing in films. Why would she come back to a smaller TV and film industry? Can't wait. My favorite character is back alive. Yeah, I can see. So, in other news, and as far as the entertainment world is concerned, Ciara announces pregnancy with fifth child. Now, American singer Ciara and her husband, a former NFL star Russell Wilson, are expecting another baby. So the couple announced the pregnancy on 6 September 2026 with Ciara showing off her growing baby bump in a series of photos, you know, and videos shared on social media. So their post was captioned, "One more person to love." Now the baby will be Ciara's fifth child and her fourth with Russell Wilson. She shares her eldest son, 12-year-old Future Zahi, with rapper Iloro Future, Melorina Wilson, Siena, Win, and Amora. Now, the announcement also appears to fulfill Wilson's long-running wish for baby Cinco, with the football star commenting, "Baby Cinco," on the pregnancy post. Rloba rekwatjela ja mafelelo ja sisimane gona fa go setishi sa go thele ja batho. Divine essay Bubuza.
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0: bande. 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
2: Thank you, team. Good afternoon. Top stories at this hour. Shebe's third bail bid cancelled as new lawyer takes over. And Limpopo Premier says the province must turn mineral and agricultural wealth. Lekompo musician Lehlogonolo Shebe Mabena Chauke's third bail application has been cancelled after his newly appointed legal representative has asked for more time to familiarize himself with the case. Chauke, popularly known as Shebe Mabena, has appointed advocate Sidwell Shikwane as his new counsel after previously being represented by advocate Michael Kumalo and senior counsel Lazarus Holtz. The National Prosecuting Authority has confirmed that the bail application, based on new facts, was removed from the court roll to allow the new counsel time to prepare. Chauke instead appeared for a pre-trial proceedings today. Shikwane had sought additional time to obtain some other documents from the state and familiarize himself with the 21 charges against Chauke. Limpopo Premier Dr. Poppy Ramathuba says the province must turn its mineral and agricultural wealth into more jobs, investment and industrial growth. She was speaking in Bilabela today during the Premier's Economic Growth Advisory Council meeting held alongside MECs for education, economic development, education and finance. Ramathuba says the council must move from recommendations to action and come up with plans to turn Limpopo's economy into opportunities for the people of Limpopo. The Vembe District Municipality Executive Mayor Councillor Mielani Chauke is expected to engage communities and stakeholders during a mayoral inbizo in Madombidza under Ward 6 in the Makado Local Municipality. The imbizo is scheduled for next week on Friday at Amazing Church Grace in Madombidza. The platform is aimed to create an opportunity for residents, stakeholders to raise service delivery and concerns directly with the district leadership, as well as to contribute to discussions on improving service deliveries in their communities. The municipality says the engagement is intended to promote dialogue between communities as well as government while allowing residents to raise their issues affecting them. Mboni Manganyi is the municipality spokesperson.
3: Executive Mayor of Vembe District Municipality, Councillor Miriam Chauke, is inviting all the residents, the community leaders, the traditional leaders, the civil society organizations, the business representatives, youth, women, people with disability, and all stakeholders to attend the mayoral imbibe for the 18th of September 2026 at Madombidza Amazing Grace Church, which is falling within Ward 6 of Makado Local Municipality.
2: The Greater Tzaneen Local Municipality says the completion of the dense city development is expected to create about 2,500 jobs, contributing to the economic growth, helping reduce unemployment in the area. The municipality's political management team, EXCO, as well as other stakeholders, did meet with the developers yesterday to discuss progress on the project. The developers requested the municipality's assistance with essential services, including electricity and water, as well as the construction of the electricity substation. Municipality spokesperson Neville Ndlala says the developers have committed to providing land with substation, while the municipality has provided quotations for the required work.
4: As the Greater Tzaneen Municipality, we are very encouraged by the progress being made on the Dan City Mall development. As the municipality, we met today with the developers of the mall, the McCormick Property Development, to discuss how we can support the project, particularly with electricity and water infrastructure.
2: And finally, Polokwane Municipality has launched a rural waste collection program which is aimed at expanding waste management services to communities outside the city. Executive Mayor Councillor Makoro John Mpe launched the program today, which is expected to extend regular waste collection services across the cluster and wards in the municipality. The municipality says the program will benefit 330 villages and create job employment.
5: Tajila lukhono ke tsatsi le legolo la history mo Polokwane le ka le le gore ntaba tse tsa go topela ga ditlakala waste collection di le go thoma go ba le mo magaeng a rena go tloga Monday go fitla ka Labotlhano go tla ba le matšatši a beilweng go ya ka mafelo a go fapa-fapana metsi a rena ya go feta magolo a mararo a metsi mo di-clustereng tsa rena tsa magaeng ka moka.
2: Recapping on our top story this hour, Lekompo musician Letlhogonolo Shebe Mabena Chauke's third bail application has been cancelled after his newly appointed legal representative asked for more time to familiarize himself with the case. Well, that is all from the English desk. Catch your next bulletins at 6 in Sepedi with Chantel Mosakam. For Radio Tef News, my name is Tsepo Mujagi.
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6: Thank you, Tepo, for the last English bulletins. Coming up in your sports update, Solomons warns the Chiefs they need to keep on winning. Liverpool get to their first Champions League win. And after a difficult start to the 2026 Eben Etzebeth thrilled to be playing again. These and other sports making headlines at 5:30.
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3: And in your sports update, this hour we start off with football news. Dylan Solomons have warned the Kaizer Chiefs that they cannot get complacent after a fast start to the 26-25 Better Premiership. Amakhosi unbeaten after 5 games, winning 3 and drawing 2, and the only trail Orlando Pirates and Mamelodi Sundowns in a recent Premiership table. Chiefs, however, won 4 and drew 1 of their first 5 Premiership games last season before slight coming apart at the semis. This is now on a new head coach, Fernando de Cruz, to make sure this version of Chiefs stay in the title race for the long haul. And meanwhile, Alexis McAllister did his case for an improved Liverpool contract. No harm with the winner as Andoni Arola got off to a winning Champions League start by beating Atletico Madrid 2-1 on Wednesday. McAllister expressed his frustration at not being offered a new deal on the eve of the match, but responded by blasting home from the edge of the box to cap Liverpool's comeback. Marcos Llorente had given Atletico an early lead before Dominic Szoboszlai leveled before halftime. The victory came at a cost for the Reds, though, as new signing Bradley Brakola limped off with a calf injury. Here's more.
4: We needed this win, and also with the performance. I think especially first half, we've been a very good team. We put a lot of pressure to the opposition, and I think we started really strong the game. I think we learned probably the lessons from the last two games, where we conceded early goals, and today we didn't want this to happen.
3: And as we conclude with your rugby, Springbok enforcer Eben Etzebeth is firing on a cylinder, rather on all cylinders, and thrilled to be back playing again. As he prepares to help the Boxer clinch their rugby's greatest rivalry title in the fourth and final test against the All Blacks in Baltimore on Saturday. Eben Etzebeth had to endure a tough first half of the year, with suspension, injury and concussion seeing him play sporadically over the first 6 months. He was finally set to return to action in the Nations Championship in July after being named in the team to face England in their first season opener. He suffered a concussion in training, which ruled him out of all 3 matches. And that is all from your sporting desk for this afternoon. Catch more of your sports with Nehemiah on the Papadi. Radio Tap Sports, I am Sviso aka Slim, the franchise player, the coolest on the airwaves. 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
1: You know, and South Africans, you know, are very good with the made-up words. 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
1: 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That story is so played out.
0: Well, the last time I checked, he was DJ Fresh. Quite frankly, I don't care who the real Nzege

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0: 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We are committed to giving you honest and responsible broadcasting. We follow the Independent Communications Authority of South Africa's Code of Conduct, which means we aim to bring you accurate news, fair discussions, and programs that respect everyone. We also make sure our content does not promote hate speech or include material that may be harmful to children. 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Or you can send your complaint via post to Private Bank X10, Highfield Park 0169, or visit their head offices at 350 Witch Hazel Avenue, Echo Park Estate, Centurion 0144.
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8: The executive mayor of Vembe District Municipality, Councillor Meran Chauke, is inviting all the residents, the community leaders, the traditional leaders, the civil society organizations, the business representative, youth, women, people with disability, and all stakeholders to attend the mayoral meeting for the 18th of September 2026 at Madombicha Amazing Grace Church, which is falling within Ward 6 of Makado local municipality.
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9: As the Greater Zanim municipality, we are very encouraged by the progress being made on the Dan City Mall development. As the municipality, we met today with the developers of the mall, the McCormick Property Development, to discuss how we can support the project, particularly with electricity and water infrastructure. The developers will provide us with land for the construction of the electricity substation while we are working with them on the required electricity services.
7: Ragatela pele ka tsa gore forum for akere mogatlo wa forum for South Africa o re o hlobaetswa ke di percent jo ba ithuti ba tjolela go ka tsona ka monona reng mogatlo o re o hlobaetswa ke gore ba rutwana ba mphato wa mare matlou ba tjoletse ka di percent ja masome tharo forum ere seo se dira gore ba rutwana ba tswe ka dikolong ntle letsebo le bogone ba go tsiya karolo go tlhobeleng ikonomi. 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
10: Subjects. We believe that setting the bar so low risks creating a generation of learners who leave school without the knowledge, skills, and competencies required to participate meaningfully in the economy. 30% cannot be presented as a measure of success when our
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15: Forum for South Africa is deeply concerned about South Africa's education system and in particular the continued reliance on a 30% threshold in certain national senior certificate subjects. We believe that setting the bar so low risks creating a generation of learners who leave school without the knowledge, skills and competencies required to participate meaningfully in the economy. 30% cannot be presented as a measure of success when our young people are expected to compete in an increasingly demanding global economy. Forum for SA therefore calls on government to undertake a comprehensive review of the current metric pass requirements and work towards raising the minimum achievement standard across subjects. We acknowledge that improving the pass standard cannot happen overnight. Raising expectations without first addressing the deep systemic inequalities within our education system would unfairly punish learners who are already disadvantaged.
14: O tshwetse pele gore go swanetše go be le mananeo a o netefatša gore ba fašhedi dithuto tša barutwana go netefatša gore ba tswelela ka ditlhora gore ba be le bokamoso bo botse.
15: Forum for South Africa calls for greater investment in primary and foundation phase education, particularly in mathematics, science, technology, reading and literacy, digital skills, and other STEM-related subjects. The foundations of successful education system are built long before a learner reaches grade 12. We cannot continue waiting until matric to discover that learners have fallen behind. Government must invest in better teacher preparation, quality teaching materials, appropriate curricula, infrastructure, and continuous teacher development. As part of our commitment to improving education, Forum for SA will launch a mathematics program aimed at strengthening learners from the primary school level. The program will place particular emphasis on grade 4, 5, 6, and 7, with the objective of improving mathematical foundations before learners enter the senior phase and ultimately matric.
14: Mashulumpane o rile ba tshepa gore go fediša ga go tswelela ka diperesente tše 30 go ka thuša le go matlafatša barutwana go šoma ka maatla le go tswelela ka go ba batho ba botlhokwa setšhabeng.
15: We believe that intervention at this level can help identify learning gaps early and give learners the confidence and competence they need to succeed. The current NSC requirement allow learners to pass with different minimum threshold depending on the subject requirement. Forum for SA believes that the national conversation must move beyond simply asking how many learners pass and instead ask how well prepared are those learners for university, college, vocational training, employment, and entrepreneurship. A high matric pass rate means little if large numbers of young people leave school without adequate literacy, numeracy, problem solving, and technical skills. South Africa must therefore move away from celebrating pass percentages alone and focus on quality competence and meaningful educational outcomes.
14: O tshwetse pele ka gore di dirisa tsa dikolo tsa mmuso di swanetse go fuwa shedi go tshwana le tsa dikolo tsa private. Go netefatsa gore barutwana ba khwetsa thuto ya maleba.
15: Forum for SA believes education is one of the most powerful tools available to break the cycle of poverty, unemployment, and inequality. We call on government to 1. Review and progressively increase minimum achievement standards. 2. Invest heavily in mathematics, science, and STEM from primary school. 3. Strengthen teacher training and accountability. 4. Address inequalities between schools in wealthy and disadvantaged communities. 5. Improve school infrastructure, laboratories, libraries, and digital access. 6. Strengthen literacy and numeracy program in the foundation and intermediate phases. 7. Align the curriculum more closely with the skills required by the modern economy. Lastly, measure educational success through competence and readiness, not merely pass rates.
14: Ke a ruma mashulumpane o rile bana belo ka makgatlo ba ipiletsa o mmuso o ferisha ka taba ya barutwana ya o tswella mara matla o ka dipercentage tsa 30 gore ba boloka bokamoso ba barutwana.
15: Our children deserve an education system that prepares them not merely to pass examinations, but to build careers, create businesses, compete globally, and contribute meaningfully to South Africa's future. It is time to raise the standard. It is time to fix the foundations. It is time to put the power back in the hands of the people through quality education.
14: Na ke ke filera mmutla ntumetse bo Radio TEF.
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17: 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access to digital technical skills. We will support youth mentorship and sports, arts and culture programs. There are many young people who are in camera sports every now and then. Baba are in camera culture. 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
5: It therefore gives me great pleasure to formally announce the newly formed provincial management team of the SAPS of Limpopo. This is the senior management team. The management structure presented here today reflects the confidence that the organization has in the capabilities, the experience and the proven leadership of the individuals concerned. These appointments demonstrate our commitment to stability, accountability and service excellence throughout the province. Ladies and gentlemen, I'm pleased to introduce you to Major General F.M. Sabola. She is the Deputy Provincial Commissioner responsible for corporate services. Major General Sabola is a seasoned leader with 19 years of service in the SAPS. Over the course of her career, she has held key positions, including Chief Audit Executive, Management Intervention. She was also the National Head Executive Support and International Relations. She has consistently contributed to strengthening accountability, governance and organizational performance within the police service.
4: Ga tswela pele o re batlhankedi bao ba kgethilwego ke maswanedi gore ba berekele setšhaba ka botshepegi ka ge ba na le diphišagalelo ya go nyaka go ka bona bosenyi e le selo sa maloba.
5: Leadership team that I've just introduced today reflects the caliber, the depth of experience and dedication required to guide our policing efforts in Limpopo province. Collectively, the four of us here bring a combined 126 years of service to the people of Limpopo. Reflect the strength, the competence and vision that will drive our policing strategies, strengthening community trust and ensure that SAPS Limpopo remains responsive to the needs of our communities.
4: Ka go le lengwe o ipiletša go setšhaba go tšwela pele go tshepa banna le basadi ka gare ga kgoro ya gabo ka ge mošomo wa bona e le go berekela setšhaba.
5: The criminal justice system, civil society, traditional and faith-based leadership, the business community and the public. To the men and women of SAPS Limpopo, these appointments must translate into stronger leadership, better coordination and improved service delivery to the public. Our communities must experience the difference through professional

0: professional conduct, quicker response, quality investigations, and respectful treatment at every police station, every police service point.
1: Motlatsa mokomisinara maemong a bosetšhaba Major General Lesiba Mashilo o rebelo ka sepodisa ba ya go tswela pele ka go tlhankela setšhaba ka go lwantšhana le bosenyi bošego le mosegare.
2: All our efforts, all what we request from them is to make sure that they support us, they support our operations, they support our efforts, and they also give us information that will help us to deal decisively with drugs, to deal decisively with gender-based violence cases, and ensure that our streets are free from any criminal activities. In a nutshell, that is what I will be saying right now. Thank you.
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0: We are information.
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3: By virtue of the authority vested in me, I confer the postgraduate degrees.
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0: Hello, listener. I am here to tell you that you and I make the best combination. 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
10: by virtue of the authority vested in me I confer the postgraduate degrees
11: Mr. Chancellor, I have the honor to present the following graduates whose names appear in the program and have complied with the requirements of the degree Bachelor of Education Honors in Adult and Community Education and training.
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1: 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defenders. There are good central midfielders, there are good strikers, left back, right back. All our positions come with a central striker. All our positions come with a central striker. So we are very happy to have a good game. Since season 8, we have not considered only one goal. We are considering the game of the game against the sport penalty. So all along, there's no way without conceding a goal. 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
7: Hey wena, o sa reka dilo tsa gago ka theko ya godimo. 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
1: by virtue of the authority vested in me I confer the postgraduate degrees
2: Mr. Chancellor I have the honor to present the following graduates whose names appear in the program and have complied with the requirements of the degree Bachelor of Education Honors in Adult and Community Education and Training.
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0: Metsotso a ke le bitse mchelete ke ka ba go ele some pele ga iriela ya bosenyane go tsa dipapa re tlogela pele re leboga ka mogotlo pele re sepela ka go tshilela le khono re tlogela pele re 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
4: 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So we know that health is wealth. So that's why we came up with an activity where all the young people, no matter the age, they can come and participate in it.
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1: 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And remember, there's no joining fee
0: yes.
1: that we require from our people who are going to participate. So everyone around who's available on the 10th of October, they can come and participate with us. So also, we are calling all those people that are selling. Maybe they are selling ice cream, they are selling water, they are selling Powerade. They can come and have a stall so that they can capitalize in the market for that particular time.
0: Hey, let's go and play a little bit of a look at the little bit of a little bit of a little bit of a little bit of a little bit of a little bit of a little bit of a little bit of a little bit of a little bit of a little bit of a little bit of a little bit of a little bit of a little bit of a little bit of a little bit of a
1: little Venue Rotlaka na Solomon Dale Park next to the Shopo. That's where everything is going to start there.
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0: By virtue of the authority vested in me, I confer the postgraduate degrees.
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Oh my, Alexander O'Neill. Can I say to, what can I say to make you love me? Hello. What should I do to make you love me? What should I buy for you to love me? Sometimes, you know, money talks. The rest is history. And of course, Adele came through, Love in the Dark. Phil Collins, Father to Son. 15 minutes it is, of course, here, but just after the hour and I. Ladies and gentlemen, welcome to another edition of the Wings of Love.

0: Welcome to another edition of The Mix of Love, brought to you with nothing but tons of love, relationship advice, intimacy issues, as well as, you know, how to play between the sheets, or I should say behind the curtains, with yours truly, the captain of the airwaves, Fez Lamont is the name. Yep, you and us will be doing this call radio from now until the hour 12 midnight. Hope you had a fantastic day and you are most definitely enjoying your evening. Yep, we do come to you live from the University of Limpopo, our Tafelkop campus. It is over here at Tami Square to be exact. Yep, that's where we are at. And of course, Mira, thank you so much for holding it down. Yeah, from the hour 7 up until the hour now, you know, on the sports show as well as the hotel. Lady Politician, of course, big shout out to all the presenters who came through to your ear, the news department, technical team, marketing team, music office, not forgetting as well as, of course, you have the production office. Right. Up next, 7 songs, dedication playlist at about 9:30. Courtesy of us, homebrewed music, you know how it goes on a Thursday. And of course, yep, topic of the night, yeah, but just after 10 o'clock. And of course, 10:30, the love concert till the hour 11. The third hour of the show, bedroom sounds, hookup advice, and foreplay. All in all, right here on the station that listens to the people, you most definitely. All right, just before I forget, it is pretty much simple to interact with us on Facebook. 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Alternatively, via WhatsApp on 076-914-0815. 17 minutes it is. Yeah, but just after the hour 9. Ladies and gentlemen, welcome to the Wings of Love.
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0: That is, of course, Epa music from the one that you love the most. That is Solomon with Can I Call You Rose? And right before that, it blessed you with music from the one that you love the most. Oh, yes, it is music from Jonesy with Cry for You. 29 minutes, it is, of course, Epa heading straight up to the upper 10. 31 minutes, it is just after the upper 9. Right up, ladies and gentlemen. Yep, we're still within the first hour of the Wings of Love with you and us. Between the school radio, we initiate from 9 till the hour 12 midnight, Monday to Thursday. Serving you nothing but good music. And music, of course, yeah, but that talks to your heart and soul. Right, 28 minutes it is. Yeah, without any further ado, we have a Karabo Motlanalo Wankabi Nation, Gavis Israel, Jezel Brothers, Musa and Co. Last but not least. Alright, let me just leave it just like that. Ladies and gentlemen, enjoy your 7 song dedication playlist courtesy of us.
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8: 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Bodanko, Bomachangura. We just come up with these words.
7: We are information.
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7: We are education.
10: kebekere are di penna go ya o fela re tuka nela ka mo diskute ke ntja bana ba rena gona gona le eng gona le mabuka a go buntsha di buka tsa ngwana ka moka ka mo wa lebelela wa mo a ntsa wa bona go ntshimo go wolo go ra o tsiba ga wa tlwaelera.
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1: You know, and South Africans, you know, are very good with the made up words. Bodanko, Bomachangura. 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
0: We are information.
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0: All right, yeah, beautiful stuff. Here, Bassini Melodies and Music, of course. Yep, that talks to your heart and soul. 6 minutes it is, yep. Just after the hour 10. And, of course, we just served you with music from Moussa at the back room. Yeah. Heish. Yeah. I do some thunder. If I got the back room, why not? Oksalayo. Morrobalangwana. We are together as one. That's one thing that I love about love. Love is a beautiful thing. Sweet stuff. And of course, right before that, I bless you with music from Enco. Along the number, black, but one I mean, now and another winner. Just all brothers, Sebaboni, say, Kabi Zis, when alongside Big Zulu and Javabari, Umbambai. Mutanalo, Arato Laka Karaba, for the first time. That is the first song, or I should say, the Karaba first time. I kickstarted the 7-song dedication playlist. Right. What about now, ladies and gentlemen? Yeah, but it's the time of the show. You and us got to head straight to the topic of the night. Oh, yes. You know how it goes, right? Oh, yes, you do. All right, now, without any further ado, ladies and gentlemen, and then when we come back, when we come back, we've still got a whole lot of more to share with you guys right here on the station that listens to the people. This is The Wings of Love.
1: 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consumer@icasa.org.za or send a fax to 012-568-3444, or you can send your complaint via post to Private Bank X10 Highfield Park 0169 or visit their head offices at 350 Witch Hazel Avenue, Echo Park 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

0: There is a music, of course, from Avant with My First Love. Bar wa mathomo thomo thomo wa go ntutata ba tsa marato. 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Tlhawana we dropping names. I mean, things are no longer working out, so I don't think it will be any infidelity or anything of some sort. Do you guys still remember your first love? If you remember your first love, just let us know their name. Name drop. So that we can give them a shout out. And you must also, you know, because I want to know. Alright. Alright. What does the music we're serving you tonight, you know, remind you of? Is it a person you still love? Someone who broke your heart? A late night drive? A first kiss? A first love? Or rather a goodbye you never had to say, you never got to say? Or just a moment that changed your life forever? Tonight we're not just playing songs, we're opening memories. Talk to us. Which song is touching your soul tonight? And what memory does it bring back? Oh my, my, my, ooh, oh my. That any further ado, you will understand why I'm saying oh my, oh my, oh rose colored glasses.
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0: Yeah, good luck. You see, people understand the assignment very well. I do have a comment. That is the late Ricky. And we'll see, man. You know, that guy ran away after getting a job. Eish. Yeah, another one. Eish. Yeah, just like my old friend. They did this to him. They did this to him. The lady got a job and then from there, nowhere to be found. Eish. You know life, ne? Life will humble you guys. Let me just shh and let the music do the talking.
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Yes, amusing. Oh my god, what would the world be without soul music? How would the world be without R&B? What would the world be without Afropop and a little bit of jazz there and there? I mean, think about it, please, just think about it, huh? Just think about it. No soul music, no R&B, no Afropop, no jazz. No. Don't even want to picture it. I don't even want to. Yo. I literally have closed my eyes. I'm trying to picture it. And yo, I don't love what I'm seeing. I don't. Huh? Just think about it. No Tony Tone, no T.D. Pendergrass. No. All genres are there, except this four. Yeah, no. Life would be tough. Life would be tough. Very tough. Am I wrong? Am I right? I mean, just picture the whole globe without music that talks to your heart, that talks to your heart and soul. Without, I don't know. I just don't know. But hey, that is Tony Tone. Eric Bennett also came through with Come As You Are. Without the sound, none of it.

0: Let me take this opportunity, of course, but to congratulate all those who were celebrating their anniversary today, by the 10th of September, 2026. Make it worth a while, hence it is, of course, the first and last. And right before that, Eric Bernard with Come As You Are, music from the one that you love the most, oh yes, Asha, and of course, Alicia Mkiza, but my boo, taking you way back, eh? Boys to Men, you know, of course, but your home is in my heart. But the captain, please, man. But Menier, no, man. This song has got plenty. This song has got plenty and plenty and plenty of memories. Please don't do that to us. It's like, you know what? It's a throwback Thursday. Why not? Ladies' night. Sheila's day. I want to talk about we jam, but Oksalayo. We're going back. Way back. Back into time. Just like someone's relationship. Ah, man, it's so good to be on the wings of love, but just to keep you company. All right, as I was saying, things are going down, on Radio Tower 103.8 FM. Just like someone's relationship. You know, today we break up, Sunday we back together. And then Friday, we call it quits again. Tuesday, we'll be back together. And then come Thursday morning, we'll call it quits. And then Sunday morning, we're together. And we even, you know, doing the Sundays of a Lovers thing. And why? Why are we doing this? Are we confused? Or not quite sure? Or maybe we just love, you know, being around our partners. Because I wouldn't say that your ex. I wouldn't say Horomotoki ex. No. You guys still attached to each other. The problem is that you guys just, I don't know, somehow told yourself that, you know what, we gotta let go. But you're not letting go. This month of silence, everybody's doing whatever that they want. Come the second month, people will be like, I miss you. I miss you more. Let's just find a way to reconnect. Bang. Love is beautiful. That's what we always say. First month, second month, third month, fourth month, nine king. trouble. Trouble in paradise. But then, hey, at the same time, someone is, you know, somebody's busy on their bed. Someone is busy cocooning your room. I'm on my way. I'm on bed. I'm at the police sign. Smelling in a prayer. Because the way things are at this present moment, things are not looking good. Relationship wise, of course. I'm all busy. Long trip. Long drive. Thinking. Are we going to let this... am I going to really let the 6 years of fun... conflicts, but... real love go down to the drain for one silly mistake that we can fix. You see, they have one thing in common. Damn, love is a beautiful thing.
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0: Oh yes, it is. Yeah, but music that talks to your heart and soul. Well, I call it food for the soul. Oh yes, it is that. It is, of course, yeah, but music that, you know, that never expires. Expensive music, timeless music. That is what, you know, will be serving you, and that's what will continue serving you till the hour 12 midnight. Right, it's up to you with music from Ennis Smith with Crazy. Crazy About Someone. And of course, yeah, but not forgetting as well as the music from the one that you love the most, the Kerry Underwood with Look At Me. Yeah, still to come. I still got John Legend, Anita Baker, of course, Eric Lucky, and of course, yeah, but the list is endless. Yeah, but do not forget to hit us up on Facebook. As we are Radio Top 103.8 FM, X and Instagram at Radio Top. All you got to do is just to like the page. Nothing much. Just like the page. And all will be well. For next week, it's going to go down. Trust and believe. All right. Without any further ado, ladies and gentlemen, lonely forever in this kind of weather. I don't understand why. Some, this is the choice. Being single, this is the choice. Some, they say, things are not just working out. I mean, what do you mean when you say things are not working out? You know, it's funny how we blame a whole lot of people and say, hey, my ex did 1, 2, 3, 4, 5, but what did you do? I mean, your ex is happy wherever they are, but you're not. What went wrong? Where did you go wrong? What happened? And then they say, I'm not fortunate when it comes to relationships. What is it that you're not doing right? We don't know, but you know.
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Yeah, but it's music from Pebbles. Always. Saving you nothing but good music. John Legend also came through with You Move, I Move, alongside Jenna Aiko. But right before that, music, of course, yeah, but that talks to your heart and soul. Black Street came through, yeah, but don't leave me. Don't leave me, yeah. Yeah, that's the name of someone's relationship. After this was Don't Leave Me, it's breakup time. Don't leave me, breakup time. Then reconnect, break up, then reconnect. Hey, yeah, why not give others a chance? I mean, clearly things are not working out. Or should one just hold on, you know, since, well, you guys believe that if we reconnect, things will be well, and then we fight again, and then the relationship is done for 2 months, and then bang. I miss you. What do you miss? Do you miss the love, or do you miss the controlling, or do you miss I don't know. Some of them miss the love, some of them miss the controlling, and some of them just miss having fun between the sheets, but no emotions attached. Yeah. That's a very dangerous game, because sometimes you might say, well, I'm not attached emotionally, look at the nah. Whoa, eish, skis, coloring. Oh yeah, strings attached. Gosh, I mean. Hi, Zaz. 25 minutes it is, of course, yeah, but just after the 11. Right, two more songs. Then you and us will be heading straight to the bedroom. Sounds, be advised that this next feature, it is not for persons under the age of 18. The parental guidance, it is indeed advised. Right. Okay. All right. Just before the bedroom sounds, I want us just to give you this two songs, and then when we come back, let's talk more about the art of kissing. What happens after 2 a.m.? After groove. What happens after groove? What happens after 2 a.m.? There's no woman, I think. What happens? Does this happen?

0: Right, time for this musical from Grandpa, should I say Uncle Teddy Pendergrass. 2 a.m. Ooh, so this is what happens, you know, after 2 a.m. Oh, alright. I'm learning. Every day I'm learning. Oh, man. Alright. Now, this is what happens at 2 a.m. This. Alright. This is what happens at 2 a.m. This is what happens at 2 a.m. Alright. Now, end up. Alright. Let me just quickly do this. Alright. Let me quickly just do this. I don't want to. Alright. Good. Good. We're good to go. Alright. Yeah, but it's 7. Alright. What am I saying? 7. It is, of course, yeah, but 29 minutes. Heading straight to the hour 12 for 31 minutes, just after the hour 11. Like I said earlier on, this feature is not for persons under the age of 18. Parental guidance, it is indeed advised. Kissing is a powerful form of communication, you know, that can deepen connections and ignite passion. Tonight I'm about to share, you know, a few tips to enhance your kissing experience. Right, first things first. Guys, how do you kiss someone while you're nervous? How do you do that, though? No, let's be honest, guys. How do you do that? How do you kiss someone when you're nervous? Relax. Take a chill pill. Breathe in, breathe out. Unless if it's your first time with your crush. Maybe your girlfriend. Maybe someone that you've been, you know, eyeing for some time now. Look, kissing should be a fun and enjoyable experience, you know? Empty your mind of stress and just enjoy the moment. Positioning. Look, adjust your head position to match your partner's. This can prevent nose bumps, you know, and create more luxurious kiss. We learn new things every day, hey? I must say. Right. On the other side of the coin, nobody wants to kiss a rusk. Nobody wants to kiss cracked lips. No way. No way. Would you? Exactly. Look, start with a soft kiss to avoid any discomfort. And if you're nervous, try a light, soft kiss, you know, just to ease, you know, into the experience. Don't forget to keep your lips smooth and appealing. Use lip balms, you know, just to smooth over, you know, flaky lips and keep your breath fresh. Yeah. See this one? All the best. Exploration. Some people, they say, well, with kissing, you bite the lower lip and the upper lip, lower lip, upper lip, lower lip, upper lip, lower lip, upper lip. That's how we go. That's how it goes. No tongue involved. Also, no tongue involved. Also. Okay, let me put it this way. If you know that you're not into this tongue thing, tell your partner. And if you know that your game ain't on point when it comes to the tongue and don't, please don't. Thou shalt not. We're not trying to taste what she had for lunch or what he had for lunch. No. Keep it simple. Keep it easy, you know. What I'm trying to bring to your attention is that don't be afraid to explore different areas of your partner, you know. Not just to focus on the lips, and then now that you get excited, you want to use that. Yo, gee. No. And others, I don't understand. Sometimes you might feel like you're kissing. I don't know how to put it. Maybe you're kissing. How can I put it? Maybe you're kissing, you know, the God of London. What can I say? Maybe kissing, you know, the gun of London. What can I say, man? Like, there's no movement. The only movement is just what? Your toes and what? Your upper lip and lower lip. That's it. No head tilting, nothing much. Whatsoever. Look, guys, don't be afraid to explore different areas of your partner's body. You know, such as your chick's chin. Ah, the important one. Even the neck. Oh, man. And of course, please, when you're kissing your partner, please keep your hands busy, you know. It mustn't be just in your pocket. Hold her. Hold him. Grab him. You know, play with her hair. Silky, silky touch, you know. And the hands show that, look, I'm enjoying whatever that we're doing. It all starts with one kiss. And remember, guys, first impression counts, guys. You know what I'm talking about, and you can see what one like, yeah, guy, and I don't want to go there because sometimes, guys, when we like, we try all our level best just to accommodate, but sometimes you wouldn't say, my man, it's not that easy, guys, to accommodate. It's not that easy because, let me not say much. Let's talk about the experiment. Try different styles of kissing, like French kissing. But I would advise, God, please, man, from practice makes perfect, I guess. We don't try to taste what she had for lunch or what he had for lunch, but keep it mild, not that extreme, not that, you know, just keep it simple and easy, right? Or rather, use your tongue. Ooh, hey, yeah, but with your tongue, please. Let's keep it easy, né? And sometimes people think that, what about French kissing? There's too much. No. Look, guys, the key is to enjoy the experience and find what works best for you. You don't judge. We help. We boost. Right. Remember the goal of kissing is to express love and affection. You know, and it's important to communicate your intentions, you know, and preference with your partner. Now, open communication can help ensure a mutual and enjoyable experience. Never forget this, guys. The goal of kissing is to express love and affection, and it's important to communicate your intentions and preference, you know, with your partner. Open communication can help ensure a mutual and enjoyable, really, you know, experience of lamza. Right, let me quickly recap the art of kissing. Right, guys, please do experiment, try styles of kissing, and of course, don't forget to explore. Don't be afraid to explore different areas of your partner, such as your neck, cheeks, the neck. Some they even prefer the ears. That's what I heard. Keep your lips smooth and appealing. Nobody loves cracked lips. Keep them soft, not that hard. Smokers, you heard me. Positioning. Playtime. Just relax. Have fun. Kiss like this is the last kiss that you're gonna get. Yeah. Relax. You got this, man. Right, now that you understand the assignment, it's time to exchange those fluids. Some they say you exchange DNA. So, question here is, who are you exchanging your DNA with tonight? I don't know, guys. Who's the lucky person? All right, it is what it is, and hey, the wolf of a bee, ladies and gentlemen, yep, it is the time of the show. We're gonna serve you nothing but we're gonna serve you but a very, very, very intense foreplay. It is that time of the show where you gotta put your trust in your partner. That's all I can say for now. Don't do that. Just kiss.
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0: George Benson, the kisses in the moonlight, under the stars. Ooh, how romantic. Maybe I might... Hey, that look. Actually, I was about to do something and then he gave me this look. I was like, okay, let me not live with it. But I'm going to do what I do, but I love my job. Kisses in the moonlight. Have you ever experienced that? Have you ever kissed under the moonlight? Under the stars? Tell me the experience. How was it? Okay, first things first. Did you?
1: Chief, are you asking me that?
0: I'm asking you how. Come on. Just the two in the studio. I'm not alone.
1: I thought maybe you're on the phone with the listener.
0: No, that look comes from me. It's like, he's like, don't ask.
1: What feds?
0: Share with us. Sharing is caring now. Bang. How are you, my brother?
1: Sharp, was it?
0: Can't complain. I'm still waiting for the answer.
1: No, I got don't swear at feds.
0: No, I'm not swear. It's an innocent
1: question. What kind of question is that one, bro?
0: No, listen to the song. No, listen to the song, Chief.

0: Kisses in the Moonlight, Nagar Under the Stars. Wana ure?
1: Ah, Nagara Kritzi Pichio. Kicha Wings of Love.
0: Yeah, it's something I'm not romantic, ne? Let me guess.
1: Take a guess.
0: K-Type.
1: Nah. I wanna know, but you're saving time, yeah?
0: Saving time?
1: Save an hour, but time is expensive.
0: Save time, like, how so? Because this is your partner, this is Kimoto, Mito, Mrata, this one.
1: Yeah, now in Jela, now, I have better things to do, man.
0: Oh, sorry. But I'm still waiting for the answer, though.
1: Yeah, I think it happened. Just that, like, I didn't put my mind into the road. Because, like, yes, man, I've had a kiss in the dark, you know. Outside.
0: Moonlight, the moon is always...
1: Most of the time it's day. Just that, like, we're not paying attention or it's under the moonlight. Okay. Or I was not under that impression or I'm kissing under the moonlight. You get?
0: Now that you know, please be observant. What is it that
1: it's more like... okay.
0: What is it? No, it's more like what?
1: It's more like... you kissing, right?
0: Mm-hmm.
1: Under the sun, right? When the sun is out, you're not even aware that it's under the sun. So it's the same thing, same concept, just that different time range.
0: I never spoke of the sun. No.
1: Oh, okay. So like a kisamuto, si yos niyamin, wana lingwiti. That's it. You have it.
0: Was that your partner?
1: Or yeah, my partner.
0: Was it a kiss?
1: No, I don't go around kissing people.
0: I don't want to go around. What is it that you have for us on the Midnight Express, my G?
1: On the Midnight Express, what do we have tonight?

0: get to request their favorite songs. Then the second segment of the show will be song of the, I mean, tips of life, and then right on the show, a song of the day. That's what we have on the Midnight Express.
1: Hey, you're lucky I have no topic for you, though, because these days it's all about music.
0: Yeah, that's okay.
1: The thing is, okay. Okay, let me not. Because he's coming for me now. I can see. You know, he took an old armination and put it on the table. Like, first, don't you dare. If you start trust and believe, you're going to be shorter than this. Okay, fine. Should I not?
0: Bring it on.
1: All right. One song. Just one. One song. One song. Just one.
0: Yeah.
1: Yeah, Soul. Which one do you love?
0: Na na na na na. Brian Magnet Steel. Is it Steel?
1: Another one. Na na na na na na.
0: No, that one. You said one song. You can't give me two spheres. You said one song.
1: Na na na na na. All right. No.
0: Steel. Brian. Mike. What?
1: Why? Why that song?
0: It's a good song.
1: Mm-mm. Why?
0: I'm still thinking about you.
1: Like, okay, thinking about who?
0: No, it's just a song. That's how it sings, Miss.
1: Chief.
0: Yeah, that's a good one. You know, it's that kind of song that you can always tend to when you're missing your special somebody, you know.
1: Uh-huh.
0: When you're just out there, you know, like, ish, I wish I could see my baby, you know.
1: You're not giving me information, Chief. You're just giving me the surface. I want deeper things. I want details.
0: Why does it have to be about me, Feds?
1: No, because you're up next. How? Oh.
0: No, but it doesn't have to be about me. Let's not personalize this thing. In general, Feds, or that song that you can tend to learn. And you can, I'm only looking at you.
1: Oh, why me? Because I can't tend to it.
0: So you don't have somebody to miss?
1: I have nobody to miss. What do you mean, Jan?
0: Because you can't. You say you can't tend to it because it's about missing somebody, thinking about somebody.
1: Let me continue with the foreplay, because I played you three play. Now I'm thinking, now play the fourth one. It's all about kissing. Remember, guys, it's a weekend. Please kiss well. Take care of your lips. No cracky lips. No janjani. Please carry mint in your pocket. Mouthwash, kara bege wasadi. Lipstick on point. Hey, lip gloss. Hey, harimeng yana karish. Hey, running stomach. Hey, pilyamata. No, because some we know. But hey, the love, peace, and happiness, and of course, yeah. But stay blessed. Shout out to all the loyal listeners of Radio Turf. Without you guys, we wouldn't have none. Love, peace, and happiness. Stay blessed. Remember, prevention is better than cure. And of course, consent is sexy.

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1: You know, and South Africans, you know, are very good with the made-up words. Budanko, Bomachangura. We just come up with these words.
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Lunga kotla nubu panzuli Kolozo zobona makru Aigota yitandeli jabuli So Ayabola nzo moshaga kuli

0: cool. That is cool. Quest coming through with Ngundu alongside Kispan Your Vest. Right before that, I gave you Rihanna coming through with Cheers. Drink to that. Of course, drink to that. It's a weekend, baby. And also gave you Nelly coming through with Dilemma alongside Kerry Rowland on the station that listens to People Radio TF 103.8 FM. And I am Madaji, the only one like 2 plus 3 minus 4. The smooth drive off the airwaves. All you gotta do, sit back, relax, enjoy the good vibes, because you and I gonna ride until walls fall off. That's just welcome to another edition, another episode of the Midnight Express with me. First of all, first, thanks to you, Brafets Lamonto, for holding it down on the wings of love. Thanks and shout out to you, brother. Keep on doing the great job. We do appreciate that, man. It's all love from the side. That's just our today's show is lined up as follows. You and I will be heading into Lovely Expressions. As you know, this is the first segment of the show where you, as a listener, get to request your favorite song. And just because we are the station that listens to people, station that listens to you, you command and we're gonna listen. So, the second segment of the show will be Tips of Life. And of course, we're gonna close it off with a song of the day, which will be complimentary to our tips of life. That's just good morning, good morning, good morning, good morning, good morning, good morning. It's weekend, baby. It's Friday. Uringi mudu. Hey, man. Uringi mudu a Friday. How's the mood? You guys great? You guys doing all right? Feel free to interact with us. 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That's where you can interact with me. But at the moment, live on TikTok, so that's where I'll be taking your comments, I'll be taking your song requests. So that's just from me to you. I say good morning and good weekend.
1: Yeah. Ice.

Cause y'all know got your stress. Will I take those to my death? Haven't decided just yet. Yeah. 40 was such a bang. All of my offs, they des. Please don't put me to the test. They tryna get back on the net. I'm tryna get back in the flesh. Yeah.

KO coming through with Mission Statement. Right before that, I gave you Chris Brown coming through with Sensational alongside LaJoy and Davido. I gave you the likes of Drake coming through with Shabang. Looking at the registration that just tells me that it's 28 minutes before the other one, the station that listens to you, Radio Tech, 103.8 FM. You and I are still going to ride together. That just, you and I have just stepped into the first segment of the show, which is Lovely Expressions. This is a segment of the show where you get to request your favorite song. All right, because we are the station that listens to you, we're going to make sure that we do play that song for you. So all you got to do, hit us up. 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So feel free to interact with us. We are the station that listens to people, baby. So all you got to do, hit us up. Tell us what song you would like to hear on the station that listens to you, and we got you. Remember, if the song is a special dedication to somebody, you might as well attach that message there so that I can give a shout out on air, right? Keep in mind, don't forget this one, very, very important. Your song has to be hip-hop, R&B, pop, Afro-pop, Afro-beats, then I got you. And yeah, we can also do EDM, you know what I mean? So, yeah, that just, let's get it. Keep those songs song requests coming, and I got you. I'm waiting on you. Keep them coming. Good morning. Good Friday.

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5: For real. There ain't no fake shit around here. It's all real. We in the stew, 24/7, 365, you dig? It's madness around here, you dig?

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1: Tell me when to say love me, Ginger.

Not even convinced at the heaters I spit, but I'm easy because this season the game is a circus with many a tricks, but none in the ring can clown me. Sometimes I feel like I'm spitting an ocean of flows and everyone's drowning, surrounded by all of these props around me like I was Andy Wachowski. I'm thinking, how can they doubt me? They thinking, how can you not sleep? I'm thinking the most I spent on my son was a funeral paid with rhyme schemes. Rest in peace to Lil O, may God accept his little soul. I do my best to live with the fact that he'll never see me kill shows. Till I fall, they will know the reason the mass is real though. If not, then I guess they fucking themselves like mommy's.

0: And that is Reason, No Sleep, alongside various artists. Right before that, I gave you Kespan University coming through with Pumagimi. Tems also came through with Lami Jaja. Gave you the likes of DJ Vigilante coming through with Skelekete. Bena Boy with Yeah. And yes, Dalez came through with On Fire, Lord Cares, alongside Questa with For Sure. As I look at the registration, that just told me that is exactly 2 minutes after the hour two on the station that listens to People Radio Tech 103.8 FM. And you now listen to the voice of Mudajo, broadcasting live from the University of Limpopo, Teflop campus to be precise. That just you and I have wrapped up the first hour of the show. So now we're jumping into our tips of life. And today we'll be focusing on how to manage stress. We all know that stress is a natural part of life and something that everybody experiences at one time or the other. You know, in small amounts, stress can motivate us to work harder, meet deadlines, and achieve our goals. However, when stress becomes overwhelming or continue for long periods, it can affect our physical health, mental well-being, and relationships with others. That's why it is important to develop healthy ways to manage stress. In today's fast-paced world, many people face stress from work, school, family, responsibilities, financial pressures, and other daily challenges. If not managed properly, stress can lead to a feeling of anxiety, exhaustion, and difficulty of concentration. The good news is, the good news is that there are simple and practical strategies that you can use to cope with stress more effectively. By making small changes in our daily routines can improve our ability to handle challenges and maintain sense of balance and well-being. So today we'll explore practical ways and effective tips that can help you reduce your stress. So let's just stick around. Don't go away. Don't go any further. Don't play far, because I'll be giving you those tips of life, how to manage stress. From me to you, I say good morning.
1: It's been a ride. I guess I had to go to that place to get to this one. Now some of you might still be in that place if you're trying to get out.

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Nomfundo Moore coming through Words of Life. Right before that, I gave you PH coming through, DJ PH coming through with Ugezi. And yes, Big Zulu with Mali Ining alongside Ricky Ricky. And gave you the likes of Ricky Ricky with Sidley Kotin. And Costa Teach came through with Giabanda, Eminem with Not Afraid. The juice, we are still listening to the Midnight Express on Radio TEF 103.8 FM. That's the station that listens to you. As I look at the registration right now, the registration all the time, it is 29 minutes after the hour one. So you and I might as well jump. Are we just going to jump into our tips of life? And then we'll get back to music after that. So let's break those tips of life on how to manage stress. All right. At point number one, exercise regularly. Physical activity is one of the most effective ways to reduce stress. Exercise releases endorphins, called feel-good hormones, which improve mood and reduces feelings of anxiety. Whether it's walking, jogging, dancing, or playing sports, regular exercises can help you feel more relaxed and energized. Point number two, don't be like me. Get enough sleep. Adequate sleep is important for both physical and mental health. When we don't get enough rest, our bodies become more vulnerable to stress and fatigue. Developing a regular sleep schedule can create a comfortable sleep environment where can improve sleep quality and manage stress more effectively. At point number three, eat a balanced diet. Food we eat can influence how we feel and respond to stress. A balanced diet includes fruits, vegetables, and whole grains, and lean proteins provide the nutrients needed for healthy brain function and energy levels. Avoiding excessive sugar and processed food can also maintain stable mood. At point number four, practice deep breathing. Deep breathing exercises can calm the mind and the body during stressful situations. Taking slow, deep breath helps lower the heart rate and relax tense muscles. Even a few minutes of focused breathing each day can improve emotional control and reduce feelings of anxiety. At point number five, manage your time. Point number five, manage your time wisely. Poor time management can lead to unnecessary stress and pressure. Planning ahead, setting priorities, and breaking large tasks into smaller steps can make responsibility feel more manageable. Effective time management allows individuals to stay organized and maintain a healthier work life. So when everything is well managed, the stress is more likely to be less. At point number six, take regular breaks. Working or studying continuously without rest can increase stress and reduce productivity. During short breaks throughout the day allows the mind to recharge and improve concentration. Simple activities such as stretching, walking, or listening to music can help refresh the mind. At point number seven, talk to somebody you trust. Sharing your concerns with a trusted friend, family member,
or counselor can provide emotional support and relief. Talking about problems often helps people gain new perspective and feel less overwhelmed. Social support is an important factor in coping with stress. At point number 8, limit caffeine and alcohol. While some people tend to caffeine and alcohol during stressful times, excessive consumption can actually increase anxiety and interfere with sleep. Moderating intake and choosing healthier alternatives such as water and herbal tea can contribute to better stress management. At point number 9, make time for hobbies and relaxation. Participating in enjoyable activities can provide a healthy escape from daily pressures. Hobbies such as reading, gardening, painting, or playing music help people relax and focus on positive experiences. Regular relaxation improves emotional well-being and resilience. At point number 10, focus on what you can control. Many people, or many of us, experience stress by worrying about things beyond our control. Concentrating on our actions or concentrating on actions and decisions that can be influenced helps reduce feelings of helplessness. Accepting uncertainty and focusing on practical solutions can lead to a more positive outlook on life. And just to wrap it up, stress is a normal part of life, but it should not be allowed to take control of our health and happiness. By adopting healthy habits such as exercising, sleeping well, managing time effectively, and seeking support when needed, we can better cope with life's challenges. Remember, managing stress is not about eliminating all problems. It is about developing the skills and habits that help us face them with confidence and resilience. That's it for me on the tips of life. Just to sum it up on how to deal with stress. At point number 10, focus on what you can control. At point number 9, make time for hobbies and relaxation. Point number 8, limit caffeine and alcohol. At point number 7, take regular breaks. Point number 6, talk to somebody you trust. At point number 5, manage your time wisely. At point number 4, practice deep breathing. Point number 3, eat a balanced diet. At point number 2, get enough sleep. And at point number 1, exercise regularly. That's just talk to us. How do you manage stress? We are Radio TEF 103.8 FM on Facebook. And I am Mdajo, that's MDHADJO across all social platforms. Talk to me. I'll be ready to read your comments. That's just from me to you. I say good morning.

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1: Get my people out them chains. I mean handcuffs. Time to man up. 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Car cost 300 thou and I blow endo in it. You mad cause your daughter f*** with me on spring break? Well, I'm a f***er too.

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